Tim's What You Need. Shout out to Post It on the Corner for holding it down. But coming up on L3 at Nights, I'm going to tell you what you need to win these honcho tickets and these Universal Soul Circus tickets. Coming up right here is Beyonce.

0: 107.5, Columbus's number one for hip-hop and R&B, and home of the morning hustle. It's the one and only, the GOAT, the king of the city, at Ladies Love Lonnie, and welcome to the number one night show in the city, L3 at Nights on this Wild Out Wednesday edition. Can you believe we already halfway through the week, and today is the last day of November. We get a whole new month, new start, starting tomorrow. But shout out to all them Libras still. And guess what? It's going to be a great show tonight because I got more tickets for a family out there to go to that Universal Soul Circus that's coming to the city next month. Plus, yes, I got more honcho tickets for a lucky winner out there. All that and more coming up on L3 at Night. So you might want to hang tight. If you're going to be in and out your car, you know you can listen to my show on the Power 107.5 mobile app, or you can go to our website, mycolumbuspower.com, or you can type in Power 107.5 in your Apple Music so you don't miss your shot of winning these tickets, okay? Follow me on Instagram at Ladies Love Lonnie so we can connect more outside of the radio. But other than that, tap in because these giveaways is about to start here in the next 20 minutes, so don't change the station.
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3: See, this is the kind of thing that causes problems to go even further with people. 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
3: 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Hustlers, what do you say? Tap in with us tomorrow morning right here on The Morning Hustle. Let's figure it out.
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0: 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It don't even matter.
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0: That was Lotto and Doja Cat with OK right here on Power 107.5, Columbus's number one for hip-hop and R&B and home of the morning hustle. It's your girlfriend's favorite at Ladies Love, Lonnie, kicking it with you on this Wild Out Wednesday edition of to your favorite night show, L3 at Nights. And you know, family fun is always needed for the household, and the Universal Circus is bringing that back to us starting next month, October 29th, all the way through November 8th. And I got a family four-pack for somebody out there to enjoy that circus during opening week. And I always go to the circus when it comes to the city, and I always have a great time. My daughter love it, so I know y'all kids will love it too, all right? I got them for the rest of the week. You just got to be my caller number 7, and I got my winner on the phone right now. Who is this?
1: I'm Lonnie. I'm caller number 7.
0: Hey, congratulations to you, because you're going to take the family to the circus at Historical Cruise Stadium opening week. 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
0: All day, every day. Check this out. I ain't done with the giveaways because you already know who coming next. Honcho, November 5th, Kimball Live. You want to go? I got a pair of tickets with your name on it. Just be lucky. Caller number 7 right now. Hit me up. 614-821-1075. And them tickets is yours.
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Drake. 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
2: 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It's the biggest in Ohio at Ladies Love. Lonnie, man, I can't wait to go to another concert, man. I just feel like my body needs it. We actually got one next month. That's the one I'm looking forward to. I ain't gonna lie, Honcho, that's one of my favorite artists. Been my favorite artist for quite some time now. About 3, 4, 5 years I've been hooked to Honcho. He's gonna be at Kimba Live November 5th. And guess what? We got the tickets for the rest of the week, so you can win. Even if you didn't get through tonight, you're going to try again tomorrow. My caller is on the phone right now, happy as hell, but I will be too. What's your name?
3: Kim!
2: 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You're going to be in the building with us November 5th at Kimba Live for the two-night-only tour. And I ain't going to lie, that show about to be sold out already, so...

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0: Hacho, two-night only tour. Yeah, it's going down November 5th. We got you covered. But hey, coming up the next hour or so, maybe before, I'm going to tell you another way you can win Hacho tickets and some cash money to put in your pocket. So hang tight.

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6: The reality is every generation experiences a technology powerful enough to change society. Transistor radios were replaced by boomboxes. 8-track tapes were replaced by cassettes, cassettes by discs. Landlines were replaced by cell phones. Television was replaced by cable, then satellite. Now everybody is streaming. However, this generation will inherit the first technology that can imitate thought itself. And all of us must decide how we will embrace artificial intelligence. AI is the first technology that will require us to set moral parameters for its usage. We must now decide what AI should be allowed and what should be prohibited. We must decide what happens to creativity, labor, truth, privacy, empathy, and democracy, and who will benefit. What will we require to remain uniquely human?
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let's get the party started. See you at the bar, you was hardly talking. That's when I knew that your heart was scarring. Friends to lovers need a part to star in. Like, wait, babe, let me ask your pardon. This ain't Gucci, this is

I need the whole city and all surrounding areas to make sure you are registered to vote before that deadline, October 5th. All right, I got a little bit more information for you on how to check that out. Coming up in 8 minutes, right here is Rod Wave and Lil Durk with Hard on Ice.

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1: Escape.

That song just remind me of the time I was in Japan. It was so amazing. That's Future with Konnichiwa right here on Power 107.5, Columbus's number one for hip-hop and R&B and home of the morning hustle. It's the one and only At Ladies Love, Lonnie, hanging out with you on this Wednesday edition of the number one night show in the city, L3 at night. And all my listeners listening up right now, man, I just want to remind y'all to exercise your right to vote and participate in the political process. Power 107.5 wants to remind you to get out and vote on November 3rd and stand up for what you believe in. If you need more information about voting in Ohio, go to our website right now at mycolumbuspower.com, or you can join us this Friday, October 2nd, for our drive-through voter registration event happening at 1700 Morse Road. We're going to be there from 10 a.m. to 3 p.m. My brother DJ Nell is going to be broadcasting the midday kickback live from the Boards of Elections. So make sure you pull up and get your voter registration verified, get registered before the October 5th deadline, and you can complete your absentee ballot application if that's what you like to do. All that and more. And guess what? If you already registered, just come check and make sure everything is up to date. Make sure your current name is spelled right, your address is correct if you moved in the last couple years. All right, you can also check your registration through the Franklin County Board of Elections. But come pull up. Come get registered to vote. That's what this is all about. Even if you're a felony, just come check. It might got expunged, or, you know, you might still be eligible.

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Coming up in less than 10 minutes, P. Diddy got his release date moved up once again, and we got some inside scoop on how he's living behind bars. Plus, I got the latest update for you on that Lil Durk racketeering trial that was set to begin next week, but things might change. All right, hang tight.

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1: 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It's the biggest in the city, at Ladies Love Lonnie. Welcome back to L3 at Night, Wild Out Wednesday edition. Speaking of wilding out, Sean P. Diddy Combs been wilding out these last couple months and last couple years, as we know. The former rap mogul was convicted last year on 2 counts of transportation to engage in prostitution. He was sentenced to 50 months in federal prison in New Jersey. And in case you've been wondering how Diddy been living behind bars, pretty good to me, as he's allegedly obtained items including a contraband phone and alcohol during his time behind bars, as it is reported that he spends thousands of dollars a month so that he can live a more pampered lifestyle while doing his time behind bars. As I seen a video actually on Instagram earlier this week, which he was holding a contraband phone in a clip shared on Instagram. As you know, a lot of people got phones in them federal prisons, and you know, they live basically the same life that they lived outside, inside. If you know, you know, you know. So this is kind of normal. This ain't nothing new. And we know Diddy got money to do these type of things, because it costs to have a cell phone. It costs to have, you know, certain type of food in prison. But it's allegedly that men cook and clean for Diddy while behind bars, as well as do his laundry and give him Chinese style massages. As we know, Diddy love all that massage type thing. That's up his alley. So I believe all of this, as this is just reportedly. This ain't 100% facts, but I feel like, you know, this is Diddy. This is what he liked to do, you know, be in control and all that. As an inmate said that he done drunk Hennessy with Diddy before. So I definitely believe those, as his release date was actually moved up once again. First from February 20th to February 5th. Now Diddy is getting released January 21st of 2028. So yeah, Diddy still living like a king behind bars. Now the latest with Lil Durk. As we know, he beat that murder for hire trial a couple weeks back, as that was huge for his career. But it's not over yet, as he was gearing up for his Vicar trial, which is saying they're saying that OTF, basically racketeering, and that was set for October 5th. However, it's looking like that trial date will be delayed once again. But he do have a bond hearing November 5th. Which he might be able to go home and be on ankle monitor while he go through that trial. So I'm going to keep you updated on all those. You can check it out on our website, mycolumbuspower.com, for more information. 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Stop what you're doing. We're trying to see what music you mess with. Columbus, time to tap in and let us know what songs is hot or not. 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All
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0: you a 10. Girl, you a 10, girl, you a 10, girl, you a 10. Girl, you a 10, girl, you a 10, girl, you a 10. Girl, you a 10, girl, you a 10, girl.
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How does a pair of tickets to see Honcho and $250 in your pocket sound? 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

0: Future California Girls right here on Power 107.5, Columbus's number one for hip-hop and R&B, and home of the morning hustle. It's the GOAT man himself, at Ladies Love Lonnie. Don't forget to follow me on all social media platforms ASAP. Welcome back to L3 at Night. And I need y'all's help. I need y'all to take our music curator challenge, which is back for the month of October, where you rate up to 25 tracks that we currently play. And if you're tired of us playing the same song, well, you need to take that music curator challenge and tell us so we can switch things up, because we play what y'all like. And these surveys help us out a lot with what we play on our playlist. All right, so go do that ASAP. And of course, we got some rewards for you if you take that curator challenge. We offer him a pair of tickets for you to go see Honcho when he come to Kimball Live November 5th. 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You can go black truck if you want on Power 107.5. 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I feel you. 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

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She f- with small town, I got bigger dream, bigger dream. She f- with small town, I got bigger dream, bigger dream. Listen, she f- with small town, I got bigger dream, bigger dream. 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

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Bigger dream. Listen, she f with small town, I got bigger dreams. 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

Columbus. The ladies love him. It's Ladies Love Lonnie. L3 at Nights is on. 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

Shout out to Chris Brown as he scores a surprising legal win after he was ordered to pay $13 million for that housekeeper that got mauled by his dogs. Yeah, shout out to him. Right here is that Young Miami Spin That Remix. It's all my trap.

Lemonade Pink Blush right here on Power 107.5, Columbus's number one for hip-hop and R&B, and home of the morning hustle. It's your girlfriend's favorite at Ladies Love, Lonnie, hanging out with you until midnight on this Wild Out Wednesday edition of L3 at Night. So that means we got less than an hour away to kick it, but it's all good. And I know you're probably thinking about concerts. It's been kind of a while since we had another big concert, but we got one coming up in October. Don't forget Rod Wave, October 22nd at Nationwide Arena. Don't Look Down Tour. That's going to be insane. Already got my tickets. Hopefully you got your tickets. But after that, we got Honcho coming to the city November 5th at Kimba Live. And I got the tickets for the rest of the week. So if you didn't get your chance to win tonight, you got another chance tomorrow. Or don't forget, you can take our Music Curator Challenge and win a pair of tickets to see Honcho and some cash money in your pocket. But other than that, we definitely gonna be lit. We got a lot of other things coming up. Just download that Power 107.5 mobile app and turn them notifications on so you don't miss a contest, you don't miss breaking news, new music, or Curator Challenge. None of that. I'm telling you, that's how you get ahead from the rest. I just told you a gem right there. At Power Columbus, don't forget to follow us also on Instagram so you can stay up to date on what's going on around the city. And you gotta follow me at Ladies Love Lonnie if you want to win anything, okay? But guess what? We ain't done. I got more hits for you coming up, so don't

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0: Lil Uzi Vert with Poured right here on Power 107.5. Columbus is number one for hip-hop and R&B and home of the morning hustle. It's the king of the city at Ladies Love Lonnie, and that is my time tonight on the number one night show in the city. L3 at Nights, what a great Wednesday. We already halfway through the week. Get ready for the weekend. I know for a lot of people, the weekend starts tomorrow night, so that's something to be excited about, and you already know we definitely outside this weekend. Once again, turning up with all the Libras. I appreciate everybody for listening. My third shift gang, you already know what it is. Each and every night, I'ma hold you down. Y'all hold me down. We in this together. Follow me on Instagram and all social media platforms at Ladies Love Lonnie. I'm right back on air tomorrow night for Friday Eve edition. Thursday once again, and I'm having more tickets to the Universal Circus Family 4-Pack for a nice family out there. And I'm having another pair of tickets for somebody to go see Honcho when he come to the city November 5th. All right, keep spreading the word for me and be safe out there and enjoy life. I'll talk to y'all tomorrow, 8 p.m. Be ready. Lock in so you can win these tickets. I love y'all always. Remember, a sleeper gets nothing but a dream. Good night, Columbus. Same time tomorrow, baby.
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11: 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I was told the language was too graphic and that some people would be offended, so they changed the words. So here it is. Right now, right here, we are victims of attack by some we know, but many more nameless and faceless people living in the shadows. The first defense of both sides is usually to act as if it never happened. Then, the perpetrators start disagreeing with each other about the particulars of the attack, sometimes calling it victimless. The time is now to bring the attack to a halt. We must stand up and use our vote this November to declare that we are no longer going to allow ourselves to be victims. We must be heard. You must vote this December in order to stop the assault on us, because the reality is we are the ones who are battered and bruised.
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13: reality? Hey, everybody, upgrading their phones? We did too. Delete that old number you got for Power 107.5 and say this new one. 614-881-1075. I'm going to give it to you one more time. That's 614-881-1075. New number. Who this?

0: All right, Columbus, we need you to lock in real quick. 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

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In case you thought I'd come for romping with you, hop this in me. 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Fire lava, my revolver, sayonara, bye tomorrow. 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

0: personal. 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I was a kid, I don't know what led me to this way of thinking. Only blood or some money will get me through this. Wish I finished school, could have been a student to fix computer switches, lifted rulers that tutored the pit maneuvers. Have him up through a tank looking like he finna scuba. 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
4: See, this is the kind of thing that causes problems to go even further with people. 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

0: 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Happy Thursday. 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

despair. Suckerism contagious, it's in the air. 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Some of these peons do too much to heck of bootsy. A lot of these ninjas wore some bras, they be groupies. Golden Gate Bridge, we be shining. From Alcatraz, you can get to Mare Island. 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
1: She's got a lot going on. 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

0: on a, I got way too much. 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
1: We got way too much. It's Look Like Mama. It's by ASG. I ain't cussing. That's his name. Look it up. Google it. 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You tapped inside of these midnight vibes at your favorite baby dance. It's the Radio Vixens. Who else is going to be? Happy Thursday. We got tickets to see Huncho, $250 in cash. Tickets to the Universal Circus. 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

0: 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Fresh, new, and it got an updated look. 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You want to do your shout-out? You want to comment on something you hear on the radio? Shoot us that joint, and you'll probably hear yourself.
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1: How we get so deep so fast? 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
2: See, this is the kind of thing that causes problems to go even further with people. 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
2: 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Hustlers, what do you say? Tap in with us tomorrow morning right here on the Morning Hustle. 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
13: 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I was told the language was too graphic and that some people would be offended, so they changed the words. So here it is. Right now, right here, we are victims of attack by some we know, but many more nameless and faceless people living in the shadows. The first defense of both sides is usually to act as if it never happened. Then, the perpetrators start disagreeing with each other about the particulars of the attack, sometimes calling it victimless. The time is now to bring the attack to a halt. We must stand up and use our vote this November to declare that we are no longer going to allow ourselves to be victims. We must be heard. You must vote this December in order to stop the assault on us, because the reality is we are the ones who are battered and bruised.
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0: That's Kid Laroi and Kalani. It's called Girls on Power 107.5. You tapped into the Midnight Vibe with your favorite baby babs and entertainment news and trending topics. Allegedly, I got to say that first. I don't even know if I want to touch on this. I'm just say the names. Let me just say this. Reggie. Mm-hmm. Rakai and Kai Sinat. Did you hear about it? Yeah or nah? Allegedly. Log on.
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0: 10, girl, you a 10. Girl, you a 10, girl, you a 10, girl, you a 10. 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

0: 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We got the Wanna Hustle. It's coming up next. Mwah.
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1: Yes, sir.
2: Yeah.
1: I love it, baby.
0: Okay, we back at it once again. Lo, how you feeling?
2: I feel better.
0: Good. Good. I'm glad to hear
2: Thank
0: that.
2: Thank you.
0: Alton?
1: You know I'm thirsty.
0: Oh, here we go.
2: Oh, hey.
0: Thirsty Thursday.
3: Yeah, girl.
2: A mess.
0: All right, man. Kyle Santilli and I'm in the building as well. We are going to have a good time today. I feel like the energy starts to ramp up on Thursday because we're so much closer to the weekend. You know what I mean?
3: Yeah, man.
0: And check this out. Today is October 1st.
3: Dang it.
0: Yo, we had
2: How?
0: The, yo, that's so yeah, crazy. We had the oh end of the year goodness. Already.
2: Do you know what y'all going to be for Halloween?
1: You think about Halloween already, huh?
0: Well, we got to do it on the boat.
2: October 1st. What are you talking about?
1: No.
0: And we got to pack it for the boat because we're going to be on the boat for Halloween.
2: I think we should be something together.
0: I'm gonna be a.
2: Y'all don't think we should be something together?
1: What'd you want to be?
2: Salt, pepper, and Spinderella.
0: No.
1: See, why would,
0: no.
1: Okay.
0: Nope. Never mind. All right, we're here. Good morning. We'll be right back. Kyle's
2: you
0: message
2: could be
0: of the day.
2: Spinderella.
0: Is coming up next.
4: Right, yeah. Get up.
5: Wake up. Wake up. We are. The Morning Hustle.
4: Yeah.
5: Listen up.
6: Here's some quick inspiration to start your day.
5: Now check it. Kyle's message of the day.
0: Kyle's message of the day today is don't try, just decide.
1: Mm-hmm.
0: Don't try, just decide. A lot of times people say things like, I'm going to try to go to the gym today. No, just decide to go to the gym today and do it. I'm going to try to save some money. No, don't try to save some money. Just stop spending it on things you don't need and just do it. You understand what I'm saying? A lot of this, like, we leave to chance or we leave to outside circumstances when it's really just making a decision and sticking to that decision. You feel me?
1: Yeah.
0: I'm going to try not to let nothing bother me today. No, just decide not to let things bother you today and keep a positive attitude. That's all you got to do. That's really all you got to do. It's just a matter of switching one word out for another. Take the try out of it and just decide to actually do it. And I'll tell you so much, like, that's really all it's going to take. It's really not much more difficult than that. The part that most people mess around with is stick to it. Just make sure that you stick to it, okay? So if anybody's going through anything this morning and you're waking up and you're feeling a certain way and you have all of these goals just for the day, when don't hope to get to them. Just decide. Make it happen, okay? Kyle's message of the day today is don't try, just decide.
2: And mine is more of a thought and maybe even a question. Do short people, Kyle, also start their stories like when I was little, or do they just say as I am today?
0: We say when I was younger. Thank you. You know what? When we come back, we're going to get to the bottom of it, man. If y'all vacationing together, do you pay for your homies to have the same experience as you, or they get the experience they can afford? We'll talk about it.
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17: Good morning. This report of Columbus area traffic is sponsored by Audible. There is an accident this morning on I-270, the east outer belt, northbound on the ramp connecting to East Main. The accident could cause potential delays. On the east outer belt, there is construction as well. That's on 270 southbound between I-70 east side and US 33. The two right lanes are closed. Only the left lane is open from overnight work, and it's stop and go there. On 670 west, after Grand View Avenue, road construction blocks the left lane there. So far this morning, it's a smooth drive on 70 East and 70 West. On Bryce Road over I-70, the road is reduced to three lanes for construction. And on I-70 West side, between the Madison Clark County line and US 42, construction continues with various lane restrictions.
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1: Turn us up in the morning.
2: 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Wow.
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2: It's the morning hustle.
0: Yeah. It's L'Oreal, Kyle Santillan, Alton Walker here, the Morning Hustle Show. And if you're the one that's got it, shouldn't you be taking care of everybody else?
1: No.
0: Well, that's what people seem to think when it comes to Savannah James. Her and her friend, they took a vacation. Savannah sat her ass right in first class. Guess where her friend was at?
1: Where?
0: In the back.
1: I mean, she can't afford first.
0: So listen to this.
4: And people were very critical of her being in first and me being in business. And I was like, why? I can't afford first.
1: Exactly.
5: Savannah, have you felt that pull of you were in first, I need to be in first?
4: My friends are very respectful of my situation.
5: Good. Okay.
1: Yeah, that's crazy. Is that like, what do I'm your friend, not your mother or your boyfriend. What do I look like upgrading your seat? Like, I'm not even gonna hold you. I had a problem with this before. I went somewhere for a friend's birthday. She was staying with me. That's already me paying for the damn room. I hate when people stay with me, and my friends love to just want to stay with me. And then I had got a complimentary upgrade because I had like a voucher, but I had two. And she's like, oh, well, you could just use the other one for mine. And I was like, no, I'm gonna use the other one to upgrade my flight coming home. And she kind of got a little attitude.
0: That's right.
1: What do you mean that's right? That's my, like, my hard work. That's where I should be. We're all going the same place. I'll see you when we get off the plane.
0: You know what? When I think about this, at first I'm like, everybody pay their own way, but Savannah James got damn near $1 billion between her. She could pay for that.
1: Now. No. So now she's going to have to continuously pay for all her friends to go first class. Now, what happens when my money runs out? Now, you going to start paying for the first class? No, you probably not even going to be around.
0: I tell you what, hustlers, what do you think about this situation? If the person that got it really got it, should they be taking care of everybody else? Or does everybody pay their own way, even when y'all on the same damn trip?
1: That is crazy. The fact that you think a grown woman should be paying for another grown woman, right. Like, is weird to me.
6: Your husband is LeBron.
0: 86.
1: So where's your husband?
6: Husband is LeBron, and we ain't gonna bond if you don't pay for this ticket.
1: Not because that means you're using me. You're not really my friend.
0: 866-HUSTLE-8-866-487-8538. Hustlers, what do you say? Holla at us. Let's talk about it. While you're getting your thoughts together on that, speaking of money, the cash grab's coming up next. Don't move.
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1: Yo, it's the Morning Hustle. L'Oreal, Kyle Santilli, and Alton Walker. 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Everybody pays their own way. 866-HUSTLE-8, 866-487-8538. Trina in Fort Lauderdale, you paying for all your friends that had the same experience as you?
2: Absolutely not. It is just diabolical for grown women to think that grown women should be paying for other grown women.
3: Thank you.
2: That's the problem. 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
3: Period.
1: Okay.
3: All right. Don't care who my husband is.
2: Yeah. 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
3: Thank you.
2: To pay for you.
1: Oh, you really mad about this? 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
3: All thank right. you.
2: I'm taking that personal because my money is my money. Don't count my coins.
1: I hear that.
3: Exactly.
1: Thank you, man. Appreciate the call. Right.
3: You spending my money. It's crazy.
1: Listen, the phone lines are going crazy. You got something you want to say? You want to chime in on this? Hit us up. 866-HUSTLE-8, 866-487-8538 right now.
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3: You still have a chance to get on that One Voyage cruise. 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You can even go on onevoyagecruise.com and put in that code TMH, and I bet you got a little something special waiting for you. We're ready to set sail with you.
1: Absolutely. And that's a perfect example, right? If we're all going on the One Voyage cruise together, shouldn't we all have the same level of cabin, the same drink package? We're going to the same shows, all of that.
3: No.
1: Huh?
3: That's just not how things work.
31: Yeah,
3: like,
31: I mean, right.
3: No, that's not how things work.
31: I'm just saying, especially if you invite me on the cruise. We invite these people on the cruise and they can't be in your balcony cabin, L'Oreal.
3: No.
31: All these people on air, you and Thompson, come with us.
3: Everybody going to be in my cabin?
31: I don't know. Sounds
3: absolutely ridiculous.
31: First of all,
3: none of these people have ever done a damn thing for me. Let's start there.
1: All right, well, I'll tell you what, hustlers, if you're with your friends and y'all going on a vacation and you got the money,
31: I could be in my cabin.
1: Should you upgrade your friends to have the same level of experience as you, or does everybody get the experience they can afford? 866-487-8538. Tony in Montgomery, Alabama. What you say, bro?
32: I was just feeling like, man, if you got a little money and your people might not be doing as good as you doing, man, I feel like you should look out. You know how they say, take a village, man. So I feel like, you know, if I got it and my people ain't really got it like that, man, I'm gonna pay for my people flying tickets. I mean, I ain't tripping.
1: I made a joke about it earlier, but I wonder if this is really different across whether or not, like, like women do one thing and men do another?
32: I think so. A lot of people say, you know, men have sacrificed a lot for other people's happiness. You know, but I don't know.
3: I'm taking care of so many of my friends and people.
1: Let him cook.
3: No.
1: Let him cook.
3: And then look, when y'all, you know how you know men don't look out for men? Ask them what they do once they man go to jail.
1: No, we're talking about while we're all outside. Right.
3: You ain't never put no money on no man books. You ain't never go see no man in jail.
1: Because why are they in jail? Why are they in jail anyway?
32: I look out for my people, though. You know, I hate to tell my that I got so many people down there. You know, I did have to tell a few of them, man. I call sometimes and just how I'm doing. You know, a lot of them do just call and get straight to the money. But, I mean, you can only do what you can, though. You know, if you can help, I tell you help.
1: Got you, bro.
32: That's black people, man. We got to stick together out here for real because that's all we got.
1: Exactly.
3: Stick together. You see all Dirk's friends told on him, and that was the first man to call. It's only women that's calling, talking about they'll take care of their friend. Y'all don't take care of
1: He
3: nothing.
1: Literally just called and said that we should all be taking care of each other. He just said that.
31: That's what we
3: he
31: do.
3: He sound like he ain't never even rode first class.
1: Oh, my goodness, man. Down in the brother, man. All right. If you didn't get through, you know what to do. Send us a voice note. Download that Morning Hustle app. Let us know how you feel. Coming up, we got to talk about these stories that are happening in the news that are so outrageous. It makes us say, I know you lying.
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1: And we want to get you some money. 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
0: Mm-hmm. When we come back, man, we got to let you know about things going on in the world that'll make you say, I know you lying. Like another day as a president and you doing another name change? I know you lying.
1: Like a teenager having a baby but deciding she ain't want it no more? I know you lying.
2: And they trying to come at my city, Atlanta? I know you lying.
1: You must be talking about me. I got plenty to say.
0: We up next, but I know you lying. And if you got yours ready, get ready to hit us up. It's the Morning Hustle.
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0: For us to get into these crazy ass stories with, I know you lying. And I'm going to kick this thing off with this guy right here who likes to name change a lot. He tried to do it to the Gulf of Mexico, Lake Ontario. He tried it with the Kennedy Center and they told him STFU. Well, the dumbest president we've ever had, President Donald Trump, is now speaking on what's actually supposed to be intelligence.
1: We've changed the name officially today to SI, okay? Psi, like Psi, S-I, instead of A-I. You know what that means? Super intelligence. So.
0: I know you lying. It's artificial intelligence because it's not a human. It's an artificial computer. It's not a real organic being, okay? I'm tired of this guy, man. I know you lying. We got to get him up out of here.
2: I can't stand that man, but I know you lying, all right? A 19-year-old mother, I guess if that's what you want to call her, by the name of Takiya Babers has been arrested after her 4-month-old baby girl was found in a garbage can, and a neighbor actually found it and thought the baby was actually a baby doll. Okay, so she called authorities. The baby, who is baby Luna, was transported to the hospital and pronounced dead. This is an extremely sad situation. The foster parents of the 19-year-old girl is speaking out and they're saying they don't understand why she did this. They said that they were taking care of the baby from 2 weeks old and that she simply could have brought the baby to them. I know you lying. She need to be locked up under the jail. Thanks. And never get out. Throw that key away.
0: Absolutely.
3: And I know you lying. I know y'all ain't got Metro Atlanta leading U.S. in the highest evictions rates with 142,000 filers. I know y'all lying. I know y'all lying. Out of all the cities in America, Atlanta is the most eviction filings. Come on now. We finally number one or something. And this is what we choose.
0: Kicking people out there.
3: Come on now. Jermaine Dupri, let's remix it. Welcome to Atlanta, where the rent ain't paid. Mm. And we getting the evictions like every day.
2: Every day.
3: Oh, I know y'all lying.
0: All right, hustlers, it's your time to chime in. What's something that made you say, I know you lying? Queen from Augusta, you kick it off. What you got?
4: Talking about the doors of power. I know you lying. I got a 2-bedroom apartment. My light bill is $745. It'll keep going up.
3: Damn. God, dog.
0: Damn.
3: I know you lying.
0: I know you lying. Jeez. Joe in Michigan, I know you lying.
5: I know you lying. I live with a female. Got 3 kids, pay the bills and everything, and I had sex in 5 months.
2: I know you lying.
0: Joe, we know you lying. 5 months, Joe. I know you
2: good
0: lying.
2: Good Lord, that's
0: you
2: a lot of time.
0: You paying bills?
2: I know that's right, girlfriend.
0: Damn, Joe. I know she lying, actually. She probably lying.
2: No, I know she right. I know she got that good. He willing to wait for
0: it. Goodness. All right, hustlers, if you got to, I know you lying, you know what to do. Hit us up right now, man. 866-HUSTLE-8.
2: You go, girl.
0: 866-487-8538. I know you lying.
2: And I know you lying. It looked like 50 Cent done burned down the wrong baby mama's house, okay? Well, he may want to put his lighters up, okay? I'll tell you all about it coming up in a lowdown.
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5: It's the morning hustle in the building. L'Oreal, Kyle Santillan, Alton Walker, ready for that boat ride.
4: 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And let's just say Chris Brown is getting some relief. Rihanna may be getting some security. And 50 Cent may want to reevaluate his choice in women. We'll talk all about it coming up in the lowdown.
5: It's going down in 10 minutes. 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
2: We are watching a problem on 33 westbound at Bixby Road. Got an accident in Madison Township. Drivers there are stop and go from Bowen and North High. On 71 Southside, northbound drivers are slow between Greenlawn and I-70. Checking the trip along I-70 east and west. So far this morning, it is flowing freely. If you're headed that way, it's a good trip with no delays. 270 is looking good, and 670 east and west problem free. East Cook Road in North Linden between Dresden and Walford closed for construction that'll go until early November. 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
4: The question of the day, did 50 F up?
5: I think he did, but we'll get to that in just a second. First, let's give you an update on certain situations that's happening in court. Now, y'all know Chris Brown has been fighting this whole dog mauling case because this woman's face got tore down, his former housekeeper, and she was awarded $12.9 million, that of which she was trying to take out of his tour money ASAP. Now, he was trying to fight the judge from being able to get her to get that money. And now it looks like he has got a little bit of relief. $9.5 million is what they're saying they now owe him. And the reason being is because when they did a little bit more research on the evidence, the judge basically said there's not any permanent nerve damage, but the woman did suffer greatly. Okay. So the only thing that Chris could do moving forward is either pay this $9.5 million or go back to trial, which I believe he's probably going to do because he know this lady don't have the means to do so. We shall see, but Chris know he wrong if he don't pay this woman something. Her face was tore up, okay? And I would definitely want my coin. Now, Rihanna, on the other hand, y'all remember the whole situation where she had the stalker, Ivana Ortiz, 36 years old. It looks like she is being ruled to be mentally competent to be able to go to trial. Now, we know that she shot up Rihanna and ASAP Rocky's home while they were there with their three babies, 20 rounds with an AR-15. This woman is facing life, and life is what she shall get. I mean, at the end of the day, any of those bullets could have went anywhere, and one of those babies may no longer be with us. That's scary as hell. Through security, through everything, and this is all because you're a crazed fan, lock this woman up and throw away the key, okay? Now, speaking of being locked up, it looks like Playboy Max was locked up in his house and decided to get a little creative.
6: I used to twerk in a mirror sometimes, randomly, but I do not do that no more. And it was on some young We've all done this, so don't act weird.
5: Streamer culture has officially taken over, and these are your stars, okay? Yeah. So, he's telling y'all secrets. I know men have done this before, because women, we all, whether we know how to twerk or not, we all have turned around and tried to make something jiggle in the mirror, and I know y'all are doing it too now. He told y'all secrets.
4: He told his secrets. He does not speak for men.
5: Have you ever seen Elton on stage? I know he practiced.
7: I don't do it privately.
4: Damn.
7: It's a difference. I don't do it privately. Now, he sound like he do it at home by himself. Ain't nobody around.
5: Okay, so how do you that. Practice your twerk? Because you definitely be twerking on stage.
7: I don't practice at all. I stop.
4: Damn, bro.
5: Speaking of stopping, okay, I wish this woman would stop. And I know 50 Cent is with me on this one. Daphne Joy, the baby mom of 50 Cent, also the little sex worker of Diddy. You know, this is the one that had a relationship with him and everything. It looks like she is just being even more embarrassing as time goes on. She sat down and discussed a possible threesome.
8: Story getting out of you having a threesome with Kanye and his wife, Bianca Censori, in Vegas.
9: Oh my God, Ryan.
8: How about that?
9: I mean, would you turn down a menage a trois with that?
5: AKA, yes, but I signed an NDA, okay? So she just slinging that little kitty around, that little sex worker. She's slinging, or alleged, slinging that little thing around town, ain't it? To me, Kanye wife looked dirty. I don't know. Like, everything about her is like I don't like. But if I had to join a couple, it would be ASAP Rocky and Rihanna, as long as they don't got people shooting at their house. Mm. What about you, Elton?
10: I would not share.
4: I will not share.
7: I'm not
5: so
7: sharing.
5: You could twerk, but you can't pick a threesome?
7: I ain't sharing nothing with L'Oreal no more. Nope.
5: I'm L'Oreal. That's the lowdown. You can follow me at Starring L'Oreal, L-O-R-E-L, or Morning Hustle Show. And it just makes me think. Remember when 50 Cent like tried to allegedly burn his baby mom's house down? I'm like, I'm pretty sure he wished he could do that to this one.
2: That's messed up, man. All right, y'all stick
5: She's
2: around.
5: Embarrassing.
2: Coming up, a Santilli survey is on the way. Hey, I'm going to just give you the numbers on this one because 61% of people agree with me. And I'm going to let you know what that's about when we come back.
11: Feel the vibe
12: with the Morning Hustle.

0: right, y'all. Time for another Santilli survey. And unfortunately, I'm going to say unfortunately, 61% of people surveyed in this Linden Tree survey agree with me. This is not necessarily a good thing, but it's a real thing.
1: What?
0: They said that 61% of people say that their life would be unaffordable without an extra income side hustle.
2: Yeah.
0: Damn.
2: Yeah.
0: Damn.
3: Pretty much, yeah, man.
0: Yeah, everybody's like, yeah.
3: See what's going on in Atlanta.
0: Yeah, exactly.
1: I can't believe it's only 61%.
0: Right. Now, 81% say that side hustle will improve the quality of their life, of course. But 61% say that their life would be unaffordable without it. And it's so crazy because 33% are saying they just need it just to cover their cost of living expenses day to day.
1: It's hard out here for a pimp.
0: That is like, wild, man.
1: I'm just saying the cost of everything, if you just sit back and think about how much things were versus back in the day, like when you think about bread, water, just anything, it's almost unbearable to even see how much prices have gone up.
0: The craziest part is, for real, yes, the things are way more expensive now than they were, quote unquote, back in the day. So it's a sad stat to see, but I understand, man. We all in this thing together, man. 61% say their life would be unaffordable without that extra income from a side hustle.
1: I say back in the day, I just mean before Trump.
0: All right, stick around. Coming up next, we're going to get to it. Alton Walker's got five on it, yes?
3: I got five on it.
1: Near.
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9: 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Testimony underway in trial for New Albany church pastor's son. I'm Katie Gray on Power 107.5.
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1: 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Hustle. It's the Morning Hustle. L'Oreal, Kyle Santillan, and it's time for Out to Walker to hit us with what?
2: I got five on it. All right, LeBron James is heading into another season. You know, he's with the Philadelphia 76ers, and Kyle is so excited.
1: Hey, man, I guess I got to root for LeBron.
2: Yeah, but this year,
1: first time in my life.
2: But this year, you know, we've been begging him to let something go, and he finally did it. That hairline. So y'all may get a championship. So in honor of LeBron James, these are the top five hairlines that's been fighting for their lives.
3: This is crazy.
1: I had to fight.
2: All right, coming at number five, Chico Bean. Listen, Chico Bean.
3: Oh, my God. Don't you do my boy Chico like that.
1: He coming at you, Bean.
2: Chico, I'm sorry. I love you, Chico Bean, but you got to let the hairline go, and you got the nerve to have cornrows. It's crazy.
1: Winston-Salem State representative. Yeah. Don't do Bean like that.
2: Coming at number four.
3: He should have been number one. I'm not going to hold you. thing is a little ridiculous.
2: It's bad. Coming at number four. This was a tough one. Tyra Banks. Look, Tyra Banks, I'm sorry.
3: You are crazy.
1: Oh, wow.
3: That's funny.
1: Wow.
4: I was rooting for you. We were all rooting for you. How dare you?
1: Oh, my God.
2: I'm sorry.
3: Nah, you're right. You're right.
2: The thing is going back, Father.
1: It's
2: you
1: not.
2: To do.
1: She's all got right. a big forehead.
2: Well, then either okay, something ain't right. I know that.
3: That thing big.
2: Number three, you know, I'm going to, even though he cut it off, LeBron James, man. When we was, you finally did it, but you do make this list. Number two. Stephen A. Smith, it's time to let it go.
3: Definitely belongs.
2: And I think that's why you've been cooning for a minute. I think the hairline got to go.
5: You do not want to make an enemy out of me. I'm not having it.
3: Winston-Salem State is winning the whole thing here.
1: How we got two out of the five in there already? That's crazy.
3: Y'all better be number one.
2: We all coming for Winston-Salem.
1: You better cut. He mad because Payne ain't getting no money.
3: Well, y'all ain't got no hair.
2: All right, coming at number one, and I know L'Oreal.
3: Don't you do it.
2: L'Oreal going to be mad at
3: you. Don't you damn do it. Don't you do it.
2: But all I'm going to say is...
3: don't you play it.
2: There's a ribbon in the sky for all of Stevie Wonder.
3: Don't you? I should slap the hell out of you.
2: Come on now, L'Oreal. Come on, man.
3: I don't see it.
2: Right.
1: He don't either.
2: I wish he did because, boy, come on, Stevie.
3: How you going to make fun of a blind man?
2: I mean,
3: that's low.
2: He need to feel that their hairline is gone. That's all I'm going to tell you that, man.
1: Chico got the baby Stevie Wonder.
2: He definitely
3: I'm telling you, he should be number one because he could see. It ain't no, like... Ain't no excuse for that man.
1: I'm mad Tyra is above.
3: Tyra need to be up higher, too.
1: Tyra above Bean as well.
2: All right, y'all. That's the top five. I got five on it, man. You can follow me out to Walker Show, man. Don't forget, we got to get up and hustle tour, me and my boy Griff. This Sunday, we are in D.C. October 4th. D.C., pull up on me. Richmond, we're there October 11th at the Funny Bone. And Raleigh, we're there October 18th at the Improv. If you hit me up in my DM and you're in one of these cities, I got a pair of tickets.
1: Come on now.
2: All right. I got a pair of tickets for each city.
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0: money. This is seemingly a bigger and bigger problem as time goes on. Should people be taking their relationship issues to social media? And have you ever had to confront somebody for something they said about you? And when we say relationship, we don't just mean romantic or, you know, married or boyfriend, girlfriend. It could be friends. It could be fallouts between people that, you know, kick it or whatever. It don't have to just be. It could be family members. It could be whatever. Yeah. You know what I mean? Because it's getting to be a little much.
1: Yeah, it's too much. Y'all should keep that off of social media, man. The world
2: absolutely
1: don't need to know.
2: Absolutely not.
0: You say absolutely not?
2: Put it on social media. I want to be
1: crazy.
2: Entertained. I need. This is what social media is for.
1: No, it is not.
0: No, it's not.
1: It is not.
2: What are you talking about?
1: This is how I get paid. Air your family business
2: Look,
1: out.
2: No. Okay. The more y'all go out there and talk about each other, the more I got to talk about in the morning.
0: You know what? Hit us up. 866-487-8538. Let us know how you feel about it. And in the meantime, we're getting ready for the cash grab coming up next. Hustle. In the morning. Tyler.
3: Yes, sir.
0: Yes, sir. We about to play that $1,000 cash grab. You trying to win that money today or what?
3: Oh, yes, sir. That's what helped me out a lot.
0: That's what I'm talking about,
2: right,
0: man. Yeah, it's kind of tight out here right now, man. People got to get this money, and we're going to give you an opportunity to win the $1,000 cash grab when we come right back, all right?
3: Yes, sir.
4: Feel the vibe with the morning hustle.
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4: Traffic is slow between 256 and 270. Then on 670 West, after 71, a disabled vehicle is over to the right shoulder. On 71 South Side, as you head northbound between 104 and Frank Road and I-70 and 315, it is slow there.
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1: I listen to you guys every day. It gets me through my route up here in Upper Arlington. I love you guys.
0: Columbus is number one for hip hop and R&B and home of the morning hustle.
2: Convict. 3, 2. Akon and Young Jesus. 3. Trying to take it easy. 3, 2.

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0: 60 seconds.
2: Time for that $1,000 cash grab. You know how we do it on the morning hustle.
3: You know it.
2: Yeah. And today, representing out of MIA, Miami, we got Tyler on the line. What up, Tyler?
4: What's up?
2: Hey, how did you answer the phone when we called you about playing the game today?
4: Oh, I didn't know what it was about until you told me.
5: He disguised his damn voice, y'all. He thought he was a bill collector.
2: Right. You know what I'm saying? But no, we for real, man. We're going to give you a chance to win this $1,000. How do you feel like your chances are? Because I know you've listened. I know you heard other people play. How do you feel about your chances?
4: I say it's about 50-50.
5: Okay. I think you got this. Come on, have more faith.
2: Yeah, we're going to root for you, man.
3: You got it, bro.
2: Let me run down the rules, man. Here's the deal. You got 60 seconds to answer 10 questions. For every correct answer, we'll give you $10. Get all 10 right, you win $1,000. If you don't know an answer, you can say pass. We'll come back to that question as long as we have time left on the clock. But make sure the answer you give is the one that you want, because we have to go with your first response. And our judge is Big Med. He don't play about that, okay?
4: Yes, sir.
2: All right, cool. That being said, we want to hook you up. Lo, what you got for him?
5: Mars.
4: All right.
2: I got 60 seconds on the clock. Tyler, are you ready?
4: Yes, sir.
2: The clock begins in 3, 2, 1. Here we go. What is 15 times 4? Mm-hmm. You can pass if you don't know it.
4: 54.
2: Spell the word button. Like, I button on my shirt. I got a button on my shirt. Spell the word button.
4: B-U-T-T-R-E.
2: Which of these animals is biologically classified as a reptile? Is it a frog, a snake, or a rabbit?
4: Snake.
2: What's the capital city of the state of Florida?
4: Tallahassee.
2: What main body organ pumps blood throughout the human body?
4: Heart.
2: How many total items make up a standard dozen? Is it 6, 12,
4: 12. Or...
2: Which planet in our solar system is widely known as the red planet?
4: Mars.
2: What color do you get when you mix equal parts of blue and yellow?
3: Oh, man.
4: Green.
2: Which solid outer layer of the planet Earth do humans live on? Do we live on the core, the mantle, or the crust?
4: The crust?
2: What's the official capital of the United States?
4: Wait, repeat.
2: What's the capital of the United States?
4: Washington, D.C.
2: Okay, Tyler, I was worried at first.
5: Yeah. Now, how did you...
4: I knew that Florida one because I'm from Florida.
6: Ask him the spelling question again. I want to make sure heard it right, because after he answered the rest of the question, okay, he ain't done.
5: But that's not even a word to spell. What was he even spelling?
2: I clearly said like a button on my shirt.
6: Okay.
5: But it's still, he didn't spell a word. He said B-U-T-T-R-E.
6: Oh, he did. I think he said E-R.
3: I don't know what a butcher is.
2: Yeah, all right.
6: Okay, never mind.
4: B-E-T-T.
6: No, it's getting worse.
4: B-U-T-T-O-N.
2: Yeah,
3: you didn't say that, though.
5: Yeah. It don't matter, because in the beginning you started out real slow. And what I mean by slow, I mean mentally.
4: I'm really slow.
3: Oh, okay.
5: Okay. And then you got it together.
3: All right.
5: So you did really good at the end, but the beginning, 15 times 4 is 60, and the word button is spelled B-U-T-T-O-N, which these two are simple, easy questions, and I know you're going to be so mad at yourself, because you could have got $1,000, you got everything else right, now you only got 80.
2: Dang!
3: You was close.
4: Oh, that's all right with me.
2: You did good, man. 8 out of 10 is pretty good.
3: You spelled that butter.
5: How the hell did you hear him say? I'm just still confused with the button.
3: Butter.
4: Oh, I said B-U-T-T-E-R.
5: No, you said R-E.
3: Butter. You said R-E. You said butter.
6: No, it's all right.
2: All right. All right. All good, man.
5: No, but I'm still just confused what he was trying to spell.
2: Hey, Tyler.
3: Butterer.
2: Let me tell you something, man. You did better than a lot of people. 8 out of 10. You got yourself $80 today. All right.
5: Good job.
2: Congratulations to you, Tyler. Anybody you want to shout out?
4: Oh, yeah. I want to shout out my auntie. She's probably out there traveling right now. She does Hot Shot.
2: Okay, that's what's up, man. Shout out to Auntie, man.
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2: For anybody else,
5: Auntie.
2: Anybody else that wants to get down with the cash grab, you know what to do. Text the word cash to 71007. You could be up next on the Morning Hustle.
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1: 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All right, now listen, coming up, the lowdown is on the way. Stick around for that. What you got?
0: Listen, it is getting messy out here, and the new streamers have turned into the new beefers. I knew that this was coming sooner or later. Plus, Jay-Z is asking for a revival, and where do you think Diddy is? Yeah, jail, but it's a little more to it. We'll talk all about it coming up in the lowdown.
1: It's going down in 10 minutes. Don't move.
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11: Columbus, what's going on? It's Nails from the Midday Kickback. Let's check out that commute.
12: 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High Street is closed in Clintonville between Northridge and Glenmont due to an earlier accident that knocked down a utility pole. You'll want to avoid the area. Indianola can be used as an alternate. And on James Road, northbound at Allegheny Avenue and Stelzer, an accident blocks the right lane there. Had a crash in Madison Township on 33 West at Bixby. It's clear, but still there. On 33 West, it's stop and go from Diley and Hill. On 70 East side, westbound after Hamilton Road, a stalled vehicle is on the shoulder. Westbound on I-70 between 256 and 270, it is slow there. On 670 West, after 71, a disabled vehicle is on the shoulder.
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1: Yeah, you got the
2: lowdown. 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
3: When streaming turns to beefing, how do you handle it?
4: And now it's getting really nasty, and we'll get into exactly why. But first, let's talk about Diddy. He's in the shoe, a.k.a. he got a private suite, because I don't believe he just in, like, the hole or anything. Like, what, you ever watch Oz back in the day?
3: Yeah, I remember Oz.
4: Yeah, I don't think that's the kind of conditions Diddy's living in.
3: You don't think so?
4: Because we just found out that he had maids and Hennessy and unlimited everything, Netflix. Yeah. And he was on his cell phone, and now they said that he got into solitary confinement because of everything went viral, you know? So he'll be in there for a minute, and does that mean his release date gets pushed back again? It doesn't matter. They're going to keep bringing it up.
3: Yeah.
4: So Diddy is fine. He's chilling in there.
3: Damn.
4: You know who's not chilling? Jay-Z. He's not happy at all. You know, the whole case has been dropped when it comes to him being accused of anything. The woman, the Jane Doe, spoke out and finally said she lied about everything that had anything involving with him and Sean Combs taking advantage of her. Well, now Jay-Z is not backing down. He said, I want to revive the extortion case against lawyer Tony Busby. And I felt like, if people are lying and using people to extort anybody in any manner, they should have consequences just like the people they tried to go after.
3: Yeah.
4: So let's speak about allegations, because the streamer Reggie, who was once a part of the Clover Boys, has some wild allegations about a lot of people. Now, he did speak out about himself being taken advantage of by his older brother when he was younger. But then he also started calling out other members of the Clover Boys, like Rakai and Talil, and getting to the point where now he's calling out Kai Cenat as well. Check it out.
5: Kai Cenat, you are a pedophile, and you groom Rakai, and you try to do some gay me, and Talil, you DL. And guess what, Rakai? My brother made me. I'm right here with you, and whatever it is, we gonna handle it together, because I'm your real brother, even though y'all turned y'all back on me.
4: Now, Reggie's mother is speaking out, and she's saying he actually is telling the truth about at least some of the things.
6: I'm talking about spending my entire life trying to keep my kids from the monsters. Somehow, the monster got in my family, got in my oldest, and I never told his story publicly because I wanted my youngest son to be able to tell his own story.
4: Now, he's saying that he is speaking out now because he sees similar things going on as to what happened to him when he was young, right? But Kai Cenat is saying, are you kidding me right now? Like, I thought we was friends. None of this is true, and I'm going to the police.
7: Call the cops and show the evidence, because guess what? I'm calling the cops. Reginald, you dead ass. Are you serious? You pulled that card? Before this, I was going to handle everything offline. I was going to go to the police. I'm getting actual professional help. I'm doing the right thing. And then he going to pull out this card, Reggie.
4: It's all kind of old videos circulating of like them humping on each other or doing weird stuff like licking on each other's necks. I don't know if that's just horseplay when it comes to boys, but
3: no, there's
4: another streamer by the name of Dez, who's a longtime friend of Kai Cenat, that have accused them of certain things as well. At one point in time. So the only thing that I feel like is dangerous about this is what we're going to see when it comes to streaming culture now is that you could kind of say anything and people can believe anything without any proof. Or you can look back at videos and kind of tie things together and be like, damn, I could see what he's talking about. So either way, I feel like we're going to see a turn here when it comes to streaming. What do y'all think?
8: He wouldn't be saying any of this if he was still a part of the group. That's my only issue with it. Because he even said it in his video, I'm only speaking out because y'all basically kicked me out. So you would have kept
4: he
8: all
4: felt
8: it.
4: Left out, but he said he wanted to tell his truth, and now he's telling that truth.
8: Just because he's not around them doesn't
4: mean he's not telling the truth. Nope. But also, and I'm not saying he is.
8: I'm just saying, why wait till you get kicked out to start putting people out like that?
4: Sometimes people are scared when they're around the people. But Kai Cenat is also saying that Reggie was scared when he was about to get killed in Alaska, that he had to save him. But you got to think about that. Kai said, I didn't say that before. He was saying this about him. You get what I'm saying? Yeah. A lot of things are coming out.
8: Rub me the wrong way.
4: I don't know which one is true or not. I guess only time will tell. I'm L'Oreal. That's the lowdown. You can follow me at Star and L'Oreal, L-O-R-E-L, or I'm on a Hustle Show.
3: Well, that brings us to today's conversation. So people be taking their relationship issues to social media. And has anybody ever said anything about you and you had to confront them about it? 866-HUSTLE-8, 866-487-8538. 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

0: Yo, it's the Morning Hustle, L'Oreal, Kyle Santilli, and Alton Walker. And you see what's happening these days, man, so we got to bring it to y'all. Should people be taking their personal relationship issues to social media? And have you ever had to confront somebody because of something they might have said about you? And we don't just mean, like, romantic relationships. It could have been family. It could have been friends. It could be anything.
1: We absolutely love when y'all air each other out.
0: Man. I don't.
1: Let me tell you how easy it makes my job in the morning. I just open up my feed the mess is there. I ain't even got to look for it.
2: If it's private, keep it private.
0: That's
2: now, if it's public, then I get it. Then you have to address it. But private stuff, man,
1: so
2: keep it to yourself.
1: By that meaning, if they're celebrities, it's okay. But if you're not, that's what you mean?
2: No, but if it happened in your own home and it's private, come on, you know.
0: Madi, what do you say?
3: So messy and absolutely childish. Leave that shit behind closed doors.
0: Has anybody ever tried you that way?
3: They haven't tried me, but I see a lot of it in my own immediate family, and I think it is just absolutely messy.
0: I agree.
1: Because they think y'all soft.
0: 866-HUSTLE-8, 866-487-8538. Hustlers, what do you think about it? Let us know.
4: Feel the vibe
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1: That's right, man. Social media is so damn messy. I swear to God. And we're asking you today, should people be taking their personal relationship issues to social media? Or have you ever had to confront somebody because they said something about you on there?
2: Be honest. Has that ever happened to y'all? Somebody air you out on social media?
1: I don't think so.
3: No.
1: I'm not.
3: Subliminally.
2: I knew it.
3: Subliminally.
2: How you knew they were talking about you?
3: I mean, God, I knew they were.
2: What'd they
3: say?
2: Remember
3: I said? You remember, I can't think of what, but I did comment. I was like, man, that's messed up. That dude did you like that.
1: Yeah.
3: I was being petty.
1: Yeah.
2: I wrote a comment under it?
3: Yeah, that's it. That's messed
2: up. I'm tired of broke balls, dude.
3: That's messed up.
1: Well, let's take it to Montgomery, Alabama, home of the folding chair. Lee. Lee, what you say about it?
4: Man, I had a guy, bro. He had posted me on social media, you know, and putting all these false allegations out about him. And so it really just showed me how people really just can create a whole narrative on social media about a person. And, you know, people really don't fact check these days. So when people put on there, they're going to believe it. And so, honestly, me, myself, man, I really just detach myself from it. But, you know, a lot of people, they really live through social media, man, put their whole life on there. And, you know, I'm the type of guy, man, you see me. But I do use it for marketing. You know, shout out to First Line Every Time Barbershop here in Montgomery, Alabama, man. One of the best barbers in the world, man. Lee Giles, look me up, man. G-I-L-E-S.
2: What you think they put out there about him, that he wasn't really the best barber?
1: Maybe.
2: Here's proof of crooked hairline. He done messed up.
1: Right. 866-487-8538. Let's go to Devin in Cleveland. What you say?
5: I feel like a lot of people like to paint themselves as a perfect person on social media. And when you blast them, you got receipts on the internet. They get real quiet.
1: So you think the internet is good if you got receipts?
5: Oh, absolutely. Some people need to be exposed.
3: Oh, Lord.
1: That's messed up. Okay.
2: How many people have you exposed?
5: Oh, I got a whole roster right now. Yeah. My own exposure.
1: You dangerous, yo. She's out of pocket for real.
2: No, she's not.
1: Yeah.
2: Sometimes, and I'm not saying you got to have like a foul, but I am the queen of the sub. If we get into some kind of anything, I'm coming for that ass. I got a folder of scriptures ready to go for you.
1: Oh, my goodness. That is so out of pocket.
2: Yes.
1: You know what I'm saying?
3: No weapon form.
2: And not only are you going to know I'm talking about you, but everybody going to know I'm talking about you, too.
1: No social post formed against Michelle Prosper.
2: Yo, I bet you I got a folder for your ass, too. Play around.
1: I'll tell you what, man.
2: I got a short folder.
1: Santilli, that's very funny. Coming up next, Santilli survey. I think this is something that most people, not even I think. Coming up, I got something that most people actually really agree about when it comes to social media and the things that we're talking about today. All right, I'll break those numbers down for you when we come right back. Don't move.
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0: Time for another Santilli survey. And listen, man, based off today's conversation, I think that's why most people feel the way they do with this particular conversation. They say most Americans support banning kids under 16 from being on social media at all. You know what I'm saying?
1: We can ban ourselves.
0: Exactly. You know what I mean? And it says adults 30 to 49 are most in favor of 81% to 85%. Are with this, you know what I'm saying? And 71% to 78% at least support limiting screen time for kids 16 and under years old.
1: I think it should be an adult thing. I think it should, you know, just like pornography, because sometimes that's on there.
2: I know my nephew on it, and I took him off 3 years ago. I'm like, oh, you back on Instagram, eh? I never approved it.
0: You never approved?
2: No.
1: So what now?
2: I don't know what to do.
1: Lord.
0: All right, well, let us know how you feel about that as well. And when we come back, man, we got to talk about a situation where you don't know how to punish your nephew with the social media thing, right?
2: Yeah.
0: Well, it seems like Tennessee, the state of Tennessee, doesn't know how to punish somebody who actually killed somebody back in the day.
1: Oh, wow.
0: They tried and it didn't work.
1: Well, maybe she should have had social media.
0: But I don't know if that's going to happen.
1: I don't know.
0: We'll talk about how she survived the state of Tennessee when we come back in 10 minutes. Don't move.
3: Feel the vibe
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19: We've got delays this morning along the North Outer Belt 270 West at Westerville. An accident is blocking the left lane at Stop and Go from 161. Eastbound at Westerville, the left lane is blocked and the eastbound is Stop and Go as well. Got a crash on Hamilton Road at Refugee. On 670 West after 71, there's a disabled vehicle on the right shoulder. In Clintonville, High Street is closed from an earlier crash between Northridge and Glenmont. You can use Indianola as an alternate. On 70 West side, eastbound is slow now between 270 and I-670. 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
0: with L'Oreal and Kyle Centillion.
2: Real quick, hustlers, man, we've been in here tripping about this story about Christina Pike. She was sentenced to be on death row in Tennessee.
3: And I think her name Krista.
2: Krista, what'd I say, Christina?
3: Mm-hmm.
2: Yeah, Krista Pike, man. They, in the state of Tennessee, tried to kill her by lethal injection, and she survived it twice.
3: Yeah. Now, man, drop my song. Oh, I Will Survive.
2: Hilarious.
3: That's my karaoke song.
2: That's your karaoke song?
3: Yeah.
2: So look, so back in 1995, she killed Colleen Slimmer. And Alton, you were just reading about what happened. Like, what went on with that?
4: Allegedly, or whatever the story is,
2: she was found guilty.
3: Why the hell did you pass it?
4: But anyway, here it is. Because you know how you got to start off the story, right?
2: Because he was reading this.
4: So she thought the girl was cheating on her boyfriend or trying to take her boyfriend. They lured her to the woods and everything, and they offered her some weed, so she thinks she goes smoking weed, and they beat her up.
2: Damn.
4: And she took her asphalt and threw it on top of her head, took a piece of her skull, took it back to the school, showed it to everybody.
3: How Jeez. Did she get the skull?
4: I don't even know, but the skull was found in her jacket pocket.
3: Who's the other person? You said they.
4: Yeah, it was three of them. So you had she had a friend and her boyfriend and the other friend was the lookout.
3: Damn.
2: That's crazy. Yeah. So here we are 31 years later. She's finally going to get executed for that crime. And they tried to kill her by lethal injection and she survived it.
3: But for real, that's crazy. Two times?
2: Yeah, twice.
3: And like what happened in the courtroom?
5: I will say I've witnessed, I believe, 5 executions in Tennessee. We could hear like a little crying and whimpering at times. Curtains close again at 8:05. We could still audibly hear her snoring and her snore started to get squeaky.
3: That's scary. I mean, should get to die the same way they killed the girl.
2: True.
3: Get jumped.
2: At first, I was thinking, like, if you survive 2 lethal executions, don't you just get to live now?
4: Yeah,
3: Did you hear what she did to that girl? She was carrying a piece of her skull around.
4: It's the carrying the piece of skull that got me. Now, I can understand, you know, if y'all were just trying to scare her and it was a mistake, but the fact that you took her skull and took it back and showed it to everybody.
3: I don't want her on the street ever again. This is a bad mother. Shut your mouth, because she's doing all that and 2 lethal injections.
4: And then survive. Yeah, this girl here is crazy.
3: But they saying that this happened in the state before, right?
4: Yeah, from what I read, it happened before. So something going on. Either they know a secret.
3: I know what it is.
4: What?
3: The FDA, they recalled the lethal injection formula. For contamination.
2: But
3: it got salmonella.
2: But you know what, though? It does say that her team had warned the people about her having blown veins and also degraded, like they downgraded the drug. So maybe that's the reason why it didn't take effect.
4: Dude, they couldn't find his vein. Or something like that.
2: See what I'm saying?
3: Yeah, because these are demons. Like, if you can do stuff like this to people, then clearly something's not right with you.
2: Well, I know she'll be alive for the rest of this year because of what happened after that. The governor, he put a stop to all executions through the end of 2026.
3: Hell nah, this girl gotta go.
2: What y'all think, man? You can let us know how you feel.
4: Found out a secret. You gotta drink kangaroo. and the injection won't work. It'll fight it off.
3: She looked like she drank kangaroo.
2: Oh my God. All right, y'all stick around. We got to switch gears. The lowdown is coming up next. Lo, what you got?
3: Well, usually Spike Lee does the right thing, but this time he's putting his foot in somebody's ass. We'll talk all about it coming up in the lowdown.
2: Might have been necessary. We'll get to it in a few.
1: We are.

0: 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It's L'Oreal, Kyle Santillan, Alton Walker.
1: 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LaToya Luckett, T.I., Ricky Rose, and you will be setting sail to the Bahamas.
0: Absolutely. All right, in the meantime, though, we're getting ready for the lowdown coming up next, yes?
1: Absolutely, and it looks like G Herbo is calling it quits, and Spike Lee is saying F you. We'll talk all about it. F you. We'll talk all about it coming up in the lowdown.
0: It's going down in 10 minutes. Don't move.
2: Feel the vibe with the Morning Hustle.
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1: On the Morning Hustle.
2: What do you do when a rapper no longer raps?
3: Then it's a rap.
2: It's a rap.
3: Okay. And we will get to that in just a second. It was about to be a rap for a fan that decided to try Spike Lee. Okay. Apparently, he was at the Yankees game minding his damn business in the legend suite, because he is a legend. And he was taking selfies with people. And, you know, Spike Lee's a really nice guy. He'll have a conversation with you and everything, but one thing he won't do is what you tell him to do, okay? Apparently, a fan came up to him and was like, say F Palestine.
2: Right.
3: And he decided to almost F them up. He said, why'd you come over to me?
2: Right.
3: Of all people,
2: right.
3: You just gonna come over to me and say that? What you trying to do? Playboy?
2: Crazy.
3: Like, if I say what I want. So the Bed-Stuy, the Buckhead, Bankhead, yeah. Everything came up out of him.
2: Facts.
3: They couldn't hold him back, 69 years old. But you got to say about that, ageism, Elton?
4: That man fragile. He was...
2: You don't know, man.
4: Yeah, he was happy they were holding him back.
2: Stop sleeping on the small in stature, man.
4: Who you do that for?
2: You don't know Spike Lee's boxing skills?
3: That's so funny. Speaking of holding back, it looks like Tyrese wants his ex-wife to be held in jail. He's saying that she basically interfered with his visitation by taking their 7-year-old daughter out of state to Oregon without his approval. Now, yeah. She's like, listen, I got primary custody. I ain't gotta tell you nothing. We go wherever we go.
2: Ooh.
3: You'll see her when you gonna see her.
4: Right.
3: And I guess that's not how it goes. Maybe they have weekends and whatever the case. So if she did get it messed up, she does belong in jail?
2: I mean, I don't know if jail is the right thing, but a point got to be made.
4: I'm not putting my baby mama in jail.
2: I don't think he will either. I think he's just making a point.
3: I don't think you heard what I said. Tyrese asked for his ex-wife to be arrested, okay?
2: Yeah.
3: He wants her in jail.
2: Yeah, but you just got to make a point. You know what I'm saying? Like, that's all I'm saying. I think when it comes down to it, at the end of the day, Tyrese knows that the kid needs his mom around.
3: Okay.
2: But for right now, you're going to take these threats.
3: Tyrese has made it very clear that he wants full custody of his daughter. I don't think he cares if Samantha is around or not. All right, little Dirk is going to be around for quite some time because his federal trial has been pushed to August 2027. So he'll be sitting in there for a while unless his bond hearing, which is November 4th, comes out positive for him. But he's been denied on the other bonds. Right. And if so, he will be sitting in there for over a year, which is a long time. But listen... If he gets found guilty, then he'll be sitting there way longer than that. So I'm pretty sure he hopes that he can be home while he's fighting or getting prepared to fight that case. Last but not least, keeping it on Chicago, G Herbo. He said he's done. You know, a lot of things go on.
2: Swerve.
3: I was like, what? A lot of things go on in his rap game, and he don't want to be swerved no more. He wants to be an entrepreneur, and he's done.
5: Weirdos and snitches and I don't want to be a part of it no more. So I love y'all, man. I love everybody that's been a part of this journey and helped me become the artist, and not only the artist, the man I am. I appreciate y'all.
3: I mean, he sounded a little crazy, and so fans got a little concerned, like, no! G Herbo, don't kill yourself! And he was like, what?
5: Suicide. I ain't saying I'm finna kill myself. So I'm finna start rapping.
2: Right.
3: You can't even make an announcement anymore. And these rappers retire all the time, and we see them in like 3 years.
2: Yeah.
3: Like, brand new album. You ain't retiring. He's just taking a little break, and I think it's okay for him to want to do that.
2: I think so, too, man. I really like Herb a lot as a person, and I think whatever he chooses to do, he's going to be successful with it. If he didn't want to be a part of this industry no more, so be it.
3: He got new babies. He's looking at his friends fight for their life.
2: Yeah.
3: It's weird out here with people with these accusations.
2: Exactly.
3: So I'm not mad at him taking a break. That'll probably help his mental. I'm L'Oreal. Yep. That's the lowdown. You can follow me at Star and L'Oreal, L-O-R-E-L, or I'm on a Hustle Shell. He did mention... Maybe he'll do a podcast. I don't know if we need another one of those. But I do think there should be a young rapper that has a podcast right now that is a male. So I think, actually, maybe he's not wrong.
2: All right, we shall see, man. Coming up, essentially news you can use. Imagine being on a flight and the one pilot stabs the other pilot. 174 people almost died. But it didn't happen, and I'll tell you why when we come back in just a few. Don't move.
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0: 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It's L'Oreal, Kyle Santillan, Alton Walker in the building.
1: That's right. Listen, L'Oreal is eating Uncrustables, so she wanted me to tell y'all about the cruise going down, baby. It's going down, and we're going to be eating Uncrustables on there, too. We talking about Keith Sweat, T.I., Drake. Yeah. I'll be performing.
2: Drake?
1: Who I said, Drake?
0: Who
1: that big boy name? Rick Ross. They look the same. Rick Ross going to be there. Not
2: Drake.
1: But Rick Ross going to be there, man. And we all, the Morning Hustle team is going to be on the boat. So make sure y'all come get those tickets.
2: I won't have them do it again.
1: Nah, this is my last time. Right. You're right.
0: News you can use is
1: they
0: on the
1: way. They got a number real quick. Hold on. Get the number.
2: 214-495-1963. Use the code TMH.
1: I won't do it no more.
0: News you can use is on the way. They said they tried to hijack a plane, and this might be karma for some of y'all TSA workers. We're going to tell y'all about y'all new rule when we come back in 10 minutes.
2: I can't wait.
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0: News you can use today is all airplane issues in some degree.
2: Don't start, because I got to get on one.
0: Hey, I got a flight today too, man, so man. You know what it is. Here's the deal, man. First and foremost, we're going to start with those people at TSA. Now, first I felt bad for y'all, but then I thought about how y'all yell at people, how y'all talk down to people.
2: They do be nasty.
0: How rude y'all be to people. Yell, you know, just all kind of stuff. Well, now, ha, ha, ha, ha. Y'all got to stand up the whole shit.
2: Come on. What do you mean?
0: TSA has now confirmed that all officers that are checking IDs and boarding passes are not allowed to sit. Donald Trump and his people have taken away y'all chairs. Now they got to stand up.
1: But
0: to me, I'm going to keep it real. The fact that they took away y'all chairs is kind of petty. Like, who decided that?
2: They should be standing because they get lazy back there and they move slow like, next. No, come on.
0: Well,
2: let's get it going.
0: The quote-unquote reason for this is so they could be standing and be alert and things of that
2: exactly.
0: nature.
2: Exactly. You sitting and you being fat and lazy.
0: I was being funny about, you know, that being karma for y'all, but at the end of the day, I think whoever decided that, y'all, that was kind of
1: rude.
2: I don't think
1: let
2: it's petty. Unless
1: down,
2: you got
1: man.
2: A health it's issue, petty. You can stand.
1: Come on.
0: Speaking of health issues, man, you got to be careful what you eat. There was a flight that was on that was leaving Madrid to Miami, and the passenger, they say, had a little candy, and maybe the candy was laced because it caused them to freak out mid-flight.
4: Passengers tell us the man was acting strangely during the flight and at one point started shouting, "God is going to take me."
2: Yeah.
0: If I'm on a flight and somebody says, "God is going to take me," we're going to have a problem.
2: I know what that is. That's OG Kush in the Edible. Yeah. It happened to me before. Mm-hmm. The elevation of the flight does something different with the edible. Oh, I don't know how to explain it. But one time I took one and I fell asleep and I woke up. I said, "Land the plane."
0: Oh, hell no.
2: And the guy I was dating at the time was like, "You better, they're going to kick us off."
0: That's right.
2: But you already didn't realize because I was just out of my mind off the edible.
1: You already in the clouds already too?
0: Yeah, right.
1: Like, Lord Jesus, are you taking
0: Now, the reason that's so scary when people do stuff like that, because you're thinking it could turn into a full incident like what happened. Everybody reported yesterday on Fly Dubai. They had a flight that was going to Israel, and they're claiming that this was a terrorist attempt. And it seems like it, man. The co-pilot stabbed the pilot of the flight. You know what I'm saying? So the story goes a little bit that the co-pilot stabbed the pilot, but the pilot was still had enough awareness about himself to somehow get the cabin of the cockpit unopened and open the door, right? So now people that's here and see what's going on were able to rush into the cockpit, stop the guy from killing the pilot, and then other people took over the plane. They said there was two pilots on the plane that were just flying in the back.
1: Right.
2: That happens often.
0: Which happens all the time. I'm on plenty of flights and there's extra pilots and flight attendants and stuff like that on the plane. So the pilots that were just riding on this flight came forward and landed the plane. But the plane plunged 17,000 feet before they got control of it, and 174 passengers luckily survived this attack.
2: Whoa! Look at God or Allah, whoever you believe in, because he believe in y'all.
0: Man, I can't imagine. A little bit of turbulence, can shake some people up.
2: What happened with the pilot?
0: They both survived. Obviously, the one that did the stabbing is arrested.
2: He should have got his ass whooped by the whole plane.
0: Listen. And there's video circulating around on social media about it. It's just not in English, so I didn't play y'all none of the clips. Yeah. So. Scary situation, man. I'll be thinking about that on my next flight.
2: I don't want to get on a plane no more.
0: Man, you got to do what you got to do, man. All right, follow up on these stories and more at themorninghustle.com. 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

let's get the party started. See you at the bar, you was hardly talking. That's when I knew that your heart was scarring. Friends to lovers need a part to star in. Like, wait, babe, let me

0: Listen, man, we hope we got your October 1st off to a good start today.
1: I cannot believe it's the first of the month.
0: It's the first of the month. It's the fourth quarter of the year. This is it, man. 3 more months left in this year. Yeah. So if you're close to finishing your goals for this year, you got 3 months to get it done.
1: And if you're not, sucks for you. Yeah. You only got 3 months to figure it out.
0: All right, that being said, we are out of here. Now, tomorrow, join us. Timberland's going to be in the building, and 1K Few is going to be in the building as well, man.
1: Yeah.
0: You know what I'm saying? So we'll talk about that. We'll talk about Timberland crossing over into the world of inspirational hip-hop, if you will.
1: Okay, we was a little concerned with where you were going. It's been a lot of transitions this week.
0: Right. Mm-hmm. All right, so make sure you join us tomorrow. If you want to tap in with us today, do it on social media. What you got going on? How can they holler at you, Loria?
1: I'm just happy to be alive, you know. The flu tried to take me out, but here I rise, okay? Yeah. Starring L'Oreal for all my journeys. S-T-A-R-R-I-N-G-L-O-R-E-L. Alton Walker.
2: 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And you already know we pulling up in D.C. this Sunday, October 4th. Ooh. D.C., y'all looking good. Y'all showing out. Now, I need Richmond and Raleigh. Y'all need to do the same thing. So, Richmond, we're there October 11th. And Raleigh, we're there October 9th. And if you know somebody in Huntsville, tell them we pulling up October 23rd.
0: All right, Kyle Santillan, it is October 1st, which means it's HBCU homecoming season. We are 5 weeks away from Winston-Salem State homecoming. All my Rams all across the country listening to this. Okay, go to my page. Get your tickets for Forever 90s. 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

somebody with their side chick in the car late night one time singing that. 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You're like, nah, I can't do that. 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Midday Kickback kicking off right now with Nails. You listening over in Grove City, over in Whittier, South Champion. I appreciate you no matter where you at, even Upper Arlington. I appreciate y'all being right here with me in the Midday Kickback. Oh,

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Shot the lotto. 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It's Columbus number one for hip hop and R&B. And Home of the Morning Hustle in the station that's gassing you up, Columbus. Yes, sir. Yes, sir. Listen. We have those tickets for you to go and see the Universal Circus. It's kicking off at the end of this month, going all the way to November 8th. I got those tickets coming up for you in the Lunch Break Mix. Plus, you want to know us again tonight with Ladies Love Lonnie. And we got tickets to go see Honcho right now. You want to win right now? Plus $250. I got you. Text Power Cash to 71007. All one word. Make it all one word, okay? Because I'm sending you a link from right here in the studio, and then you take our music curator challenge. That's going to put you in the running to win yourself $250 and tickets to go and see the boy Honcho. Yeah, November 5th, he'll be inside Kimba Live, and you'll be in there too with some extra cash in your pocket if you take our music curator challenge, all right? Ready? Take it. 3, 2, 1, text. Go.

0: 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You can record up to 2 minutes on there. You want to do your shout out? You want to comment on something you hear on the radio? 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

0: 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It got an updated look.
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8: Is John you said serious?
9: People living in poverty are just not very, they're not very experienced at navigating the real world, right? 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
10: 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I approve this message.
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15: Everybody upgrading their phones? 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I'm going to give it to you one more time. That's 614-881-1075. New number. Who this?

Day County. You know, Ricky Rose, his name been in the news a lot lately. And yeah, last night, I'm sure you heard about it. He got arrested for strangulation. And yeah, the latest of what we know coming up in my first edition of What It Is. Plus, Spike Lee almost

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2: Oh boy, you heard the news about Rick Ross being arrested? Well, I'm going to talk about that in a second. First, let me kick it off real quick with somebody who had to be restrained last night. And this is wild because I was watching this game on TV last night, the Yankees and Boston baseball game. And congratulations to all the Yankee fans that live here in Ohio. Congratulations to all y'all who listen to the show. I hope you see my Dodgers for the pennant. But Spike Lee was at the game last night, and he had to be held back. He was going after a fan while dining pregame at Yankee Stadium. Now, the crazy part about it is all this was caught on video, but nobody knows exactly why. But a person who was sitting at a table, allegedly sitting at a table around in the area, said that a person had asked him how he felt about Palestine. So that's according to people who were sitting close to him at the table, allegedly. So the fan was removed too, reportedly removed from the venue too. So imagine paying money and then you see Spike Lee and then you go out and you record it and then you get kicked out of a playoff game. Anyway, what it is with Rick Ross? Did you hear that news? Yeah, Rick Ross was arrested this morning in connection with a domestic battery charge. And this is according to Channel 10 News down in Miami. He was arrested and booked at 6:10 this morning for battery strangulation charge. That's all we have right now. When he does get released, when his bond is posted and we get an update, of course, I will let you know what it is over here in the Midday Kickback. Now, what it is with these tickets for you to go and see Honcho and $250, we got you right now. Music Curator Challenge, all the way live. 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You want this money? You want these tickets? You got to do it right now. That's what it is. 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

0: Columbus, I need you to lock into this, man. Midday Kickback, Power 107.5. Columbus is number one for hip-hop and R&B and home of the morning hustle. Listen, new number. Who this? I mean this. We got a new number. So I need you to save this, okay? 614-881-1075, okay? We got a new number. Everybody over here around upgrading their phones. We did too, damn. We did too, okay? So delete the old number and save this. It's only a one-digit difference, okay? 614-881-1075, because that's the number I'm going to need you to call coming up at 12 o'clock to win these tickets to the Universe Soul Circus. A power pack of passes, matter of fact, coming your way at 12 o'clock. All right. 614-881-1075. Lock it in your phone, all right? 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
8: 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But the 5-0-3 teams are the Chargers, who we talked about in the full show yesterday, the Dolphins, the Titans under new head coach Robert Saleh, and the more surprising Bucks and Texans. Baker Mayfield is out for at least 3 weeks with an injury, so Tampa Bay might be cooked. The Bucks are currently looking to add more quarterback depth behind undrafted rookie Jalen Daniels, who is the starter for now, and that leaves the Texans and CJ Stroud on a prove it year off to a bad start. I will say they've played two good teams and had a tough divisional foe, but Stroud has to play better if this team is going to have a chance. 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
1: 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Yeah, something special back. We gassing you up every time you win something to get you qualified for our grand prize, which is a whole month of free gas, all right? 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Hold up.

0: Uzi got people ready to go to the gym early, man. Power 107.5, Columbus is number one for hip-hop and R&B, and home of the morning hustle is Nails. Hey, coming up in a few minutes, man. Getting ready for the lunch break mix going down. DJ Mr. King plugging in and going up. And today, Thursday. So y'all know what that mean, right? Yup. Going in the crates. It's Throwback Thursday. And I heard a little birdie told me that some of our favorites from the TRL, MTV, 106 and Park days from BET, they reunion is coming up real soon. Like, they're having a TRL reunion of some sorts. And a lot of our favorites from, you know, the early 2000s, late 90s, getting together for a reunion, an anniversary show. Lil Birdie told me that. I'm just saying. Don't tell nobody you heard it from me. Just remember you heard it from over here at Power 107.5. And remember, man, right now on our app and on the Music Curator Challenge, you got tickets to go and see Honcho live in concert. Two-night only tour. He pulling up to Kimba Live inside on November 5th. And you know we your plug. You know we got you covered. We know we got tickets right now on the app and on the Music Curator Challenge. Plus, we throwing in $250 for you, too. You know how we do. I don't know about anybody, but you know how we do. And all we need from you is just your opinion on the music that we play. That's it. So go ahead. Take that Music Curator Challenge. Rate up to 25 tracks off our playlist. 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And if you're that Music Curator Challenge winner, you qualify for our grand prize, which is a whole month of free gas, because we gassing you up again. 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At 12 o'clock, we going in the mix. 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
1: Hey, you see, King got some of those September rapper birthdays in there, man. 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What's up?
2: What's up, man?
1: What's up?
2: I know I ain't a caller, but I'm just checking in, man. I'm out here on the road in the truck, man. I'm trying to get them show tickets for the grandkids, baby boy.
1: Yeah, yeah, for sure. It's about time to get those out. Who this is?
2: Okay, I can dig it, man. This Monty Howard giving you a shout out, man. 107.5. Keep it real.
1: Hey, Lonnie, we appreciate you, man. You part of the Kickback crew, man. I appreciate you for tapping in. Let me ask you a question real quick, because we changed the number today. We upgraded the phone. You got the new number already, 614-881-1075.
2: Come on, man. We up to date around here.
1: I love it.
2: We ain't tripping.
1: I got that power pack of Universe Soul Circus tickets right now for caller number 7. 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Caller number 7. Call our new number, though. 614-881-1075 right now. 614-881-1075. I got a power pack of passes for Universe Soul Circus for you. Good luck.
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7: 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I was told the language was too graphic and that some people would be offended, so they changed the words. So here it is. Right now, right here, we are victims of attack by some we know, but many more nameless and faceless people living in the shadows. The first defense of both sides is usually to act as if it never happened. Then, the perpetrators start disagreeing with each other about the particulars of the attack, sometimes calling it victimless. The time is now to bring the attack to a halt. We must stand up and use our vote this November to declare that we are no longer going to allow ourselves to be victims. We must be heard. You must vote this November in order to stop the assault on us, because the reality is we are the ones who are battered and bruised.
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3: 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What's how up, are girl? 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
2: Girl, I'm glad you got that new number locked in your phone and you my caller number 7, girl.
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2: Hey, ladies love Lonnie just pulled up because he's getting ready to go and host Beechcroft homecoming pep rally. And she got the new number saved.
4: The first winner with the new number. That's legendary.
3: You know it. You know it.
2: Got you a power pack of passes to go to the Universal Circus going down October 29th through November 8th. And we're sending you with a power pack of passes. That's not two, but four tickets to the Universal Circus to have some fun.
3: Four tickets?
2: Four, baby. We got a power pack. That's four tickets.
3: Oh, thank you.
2: You in the building.
3: I haven't been to the Soul Circus since they last came, like, some years back.
2: I'm telling you, it's going to be so much more fun because they put a little bit more seasoning on it this time. You know what I mean?
3: Yeah. I follow them on social media. It's all right.
2: Celebrating 32 years of fun under the big top. And, hey, we're not done because at noon all this week we've been hooking it up with tickets. I got some more tomorrow at noon. And the next time to win today is going down at 8 o'clock with Ladies Love Lonnie. He's kicking off L3 at Nights with another power pack of tickets to the Universal Circus. Now, one more time, girl, tell me the new phone number for Power 107.5.
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2: Hey, shout out to Tornisha and the rest of the Kickback crew locked in over there on the south side and in the east side. What's good? We're not done with the Lunch Break Mix. Second half just wrapped up, and we done. I'm sorry. As we approach the time of the year where families come together, from homecoming season to holiday gatherings and shared meals, there's a conversation worth having. Your family's health history. Do you know if

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0: back. 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Hey, just in case you didn't know, new number, 614-881-1075. Make sure you replace the old number with the new number, because you'll need that to win these tickets to see Honcho at 9 o'clock tonight with Ladies Love Lonnie.
1: I used to think about immature things. 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

0: 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Girl, you a 10.
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Well, if you woke up this morning looking at your social media, I'm sure you saw the news. And if you didn't see the news, you saw 50 Cent cracking on Rick Ross for what happened. Yeah, Rick Ross was arrested earlier this morning, and I got the latest coming up in my second edition of What It Is. That's my celebrity entertainment news and rumors in less than 10 minutes in the midday kickback.

0: Need to know the latest in the news, in our culture, in Columbus? 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
1: All right, Rick Ross is out of jail, y'all. Remember early this morning I broke the news to you that Rick Ross had been arrested for alleged domestic violence. I'm going to talk about that in a second and let you hear what he just said in a second. But first, let me kick it off real quick with an update on Lil Durk. So remember, Lil Durk ended up beating his charges for the whole murder for hire case, where he was allegedly hired someone to off a rapper, Quando Rondo. Well, he beat those charges, and his RICO trial actually has been postponed from this month, because it was supposed to kick off this month, and then they moved it. So now it's being postponed from October 2026 to now August of 2027. Almost a whole year. Literally almost a whole year. 10 months, basically. 10 months they moved his trial back. And his team is pushing for a bond hearing until the new trial. Remember back on September 11th, he was found not guilty on all those charges for in this murder for hire trial. He's still waiting on that RICO trial hearing. All right, now what it is with Ricky Rose. Rick Ross was arrested earlier this morning at 6-something this morning for an alleged domestic violence charge, according to Channel 10 News down in Miami at 6:10 this morning. But Ross has been released, and this is what he's saying.
2: First and foremost, I am totally innocent of the fabricated allegations made against myself. I repeat, I am totally innocent with these fabricated allegations made against myself. Now, I have an amazing team, and that's such an amazing team. And I'm totally confident that these fabricated allegations will be laid to rest.
1: Now, everybody who already booked a cabin for the One Voyage cruise and you wonder, hey, is Ross going to be on the cruise because of all this legal stuff? Guess what? He said he's still booked and busy, and yes, he will be on that One Voyage cruise setting sail out of Miami-Dade County. In fact, he got some stuff to do tomorrow.
2: What my weekend look like, I will be in Dubai tomorrow night. I will be in Paris Saturday. When I get back Sunday, I want to sit down with a big plate of rigatoni, heavy marinara.
1: Heavy on the marinara. Heavy on the heavy marinara. So in case you're wondering, yes, Rick Ross, T.I., Keith Sweat, and many more will be on that One Voyage cruise setting sail out of Miami this month. A few weeks from now, matter of fact. Go ahead and get your cabin. We still got like few more of them left at onevoyagecruise.com. 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

We know the date, November 3rd. That's election day. This Monday coming up is the deadline for you to register to vote. And I'm doing something real special this Friday, tomorrow to be exact. And you want to be a part of it, all right? Give me 7 minutes. Midday kick.

0: It's number one, power.
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0: 107.5, Columbus is number one for hip-hop and R&B, and home of the Morning Hustle with Nails right here, man, on this Friday Eve in Columbus. I already know that you know this date, November 3rd. That is Election Day. But the most important one is October 5th, which is this Monday. That's the deadline for you to get registered to vote. 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Because before that, the next day, Tuesday, early voting begins, October 6th. But you can't participate in that unless you register. So tomorrow, I'll be doing the midday kickback from the Franklin County Board of Elections office over on Morse Road. 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I put a video up there too, but we need to make sure you get registered to vote so you can use your voice in November. 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
4: 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We'll be able to ask him because Timbaland will be on the show with us tomorrow. How about that?
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4: I don't know if he's using this. 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
3: Freaky.
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0: 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If you do this, something dope gonna happen, okay? 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
1: I am a sinner who's probably gonna sin again. 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Things I don't understand. 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

0: Y 107.5. Columbus is number one for hip hop and R&B and home of the morning hustle with Nails. Shout out to Beechcroft High School, man. We got to shout out Beechcroft. That's what L3 just came back from. They hosted a pep rally over there. L3 at Knights. He a Beechcroft Cougar himself. Class of 2013. They had homecoming. Hosted a pep rally over there. Happy homecoming to the Cougars. Hey, listen, a lot of going on over here at Power 107.5. In case you missed it, we got a new phone number. We upgraded the phones over here. Yeah, we did. It's just one digit different, okay? So the other number you have for us, replace it with this one. You ready? 614-881-1075, all right? Again, 614-881-1075. 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Universe Soul Circus coming to town October 29th through November 8th. You're winning again tonight, 8 o'clock with Ladies Love Lonnie to get these tickets. And then Honcho tickets at 9 o'clock with Ladies Love Lonnie. 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If you see anybody without a smile, give them one of yours. I'm talking to you tomorrow from 10 a.m. starting at the Franklin County Board of Elections tomorrow.
1: 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You can record up to 2 minutes on there. You want to do your shout-outs? You want to comment on something you hear on the radio? Shoot us that joint, and you'll probably hear you.

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2: How you love that? It's also International Coffee Day.
1: Okay.
2: National Hair Day. Mm-hmm. National Homemade Cookies Day.
1: Love that.
2: National Pumpkin Spice Day.
1: Mm-hmm.
2: National Black Dog Day.
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2: National Fire Pup Day.
1: Mm-hmm.
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1: Period.
2: And one of my favorites, International Day of Older Persons Day.
1: Uh-oh.
2: Want to say what's up to my mama.
1: Not getting in on that one, son.
2: All right, well, let me ask you this.
1: Okay.
2: What hairstyle did you have back in the day that you swore was fire, but looking back, you like,
1: I had a bang. It was cute when it, like, started, but once it started growing out, it started to get a little weird. And the hump. But the girl's bringing the hump back, though.
2: What the hump is, twin?
1: The hump that was on top of your head.
2: Oh, it come back that way with the hump?
1: Yes. That's, I ain't gonna lie. That's, that hairstyle still tea to me. Y'all not gonna lie.
2: It's somebody listening with a hump right now.
1: I ain't mad at you, sis. Send me a picture of it because I might get me one.
2: How you love that? Hit us up at POTC.
1: L-I-V-E.
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Columbus, the deadline to get registered to vote is October 5th. 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Post it on the corner.

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2: What's going on, y'all? Your boy Bistro here, posted on the corner. And of course, this is the Daily Post, man. Listen. 50 Cent might be the pettiest man alive, and we're here for it, of course. According to reports, Diddy has been watching TV and documentaries from prison. And guess what he reportedly just finished watching? Yep, 50 Cent's documentary about him. Sean Combs, The Reckoning, executive produced by the same man who has been trolling Diddy for years. Now, when 50 found out, of course, you know he jumped online and started joking that his documentary is now coming to a prison near you. Petty. Bruh, imagine sitting in prison watching your own documentary produced by your enemy. At that point, just turn it off, man. Hey, make sure you follow Posted on the Corner at POTC.live on Instagram. And of course, make sure you follow me, your boy Bistro at Bistro. That's B-E-E-S-T-R-O-H. That's your Daily Post for now. And of course, don't forget, I'ma always keep you posted.
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18: Is John, you said, serious?
19: People living in poverty are just not very, they're not very experienced at navigating the real world, right? I remember talking to one young lady who said, well, I don't really know how money works at a grocery store, because she grew up and has lived all of her adult life using SNAP cards to buy groceries. And so you literally have to teach people how to budget.
18: John Husted really said that. How is he supposed to represent me when he looks down on me? I would like to tell John Husted, growing up on SNAP made me the woman I am today. When I was struggling, I had no choice but to navigate the world. That's how I survived. John Husted definitely showed us who he is.
19: People living in poverty are just not very, they're not very experienced at navigating the real world.
18: I don't know what it feels to be spit on, but I bet it's a lot like that.
0: I'm Sherrod Brown, running for Senate. I approve this message.
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1: Hey, what's up? It's your girl, Taylor Manning. And you know I'm posted on the corner with that boy Incognito. 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
15: Post it on the corner.
14: Post it on the corner. Who is this?
16: What's happening?
14: What, you? Why are you posting on the corner at?
16: I'm calling from Atlanta, driving to downtown right now.
17: I missed out my topic of the day. Can I get your opinion on something?
16: Okay.
17: Do you think a woman can change a man?
16: Can change him.
17: Do you think a woman can change a man?
16: Mm-hmm. If he's willing to be changed, I guess, yeah.
17: Okay, period, sister. Thank you for calling.
16: Thank you.
14: Post it on the corner. Who is this?
18: This is for Costco.
14: What's up? Where you posted on the corner at?
18: I'm on the east side right now.
17: All right, Tasha. So, look, we gave those tickets away, but I'm inside my topic of the day. I need your opinion on something.
18: Okay.
17: Do you think a woman can change a man?
18: Yes.
17: Why you think that?
18: Because it depends on how the man was raised. Sometimes they just need a good woman behind them to make them act right.
17: I know that right. Period. Well, thank you, sister. Let me hear you say post it on the corner.

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0: 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Who it is?
1: This is Shay.
0: What's up, girl? Shay?
2: Can I get your opinion on something?
1: Yes.
2: Okay, do you think a woman can change a man?
1: Absolutely.
2: Why you say that?
1: It's all come with building structure.
2: I agree.
1: You know.
2: Some men need some structures in their life.
1: They does. Period. Mama went there, baby. I'm here. I'm mama, big mama.
2: Oh, you better pop it.
1: Oh, period, poop.
2: That's right.
0: Let me hear you say, post it on the counter.
1: Post it on the counter.
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5: Hey, what's up, y'all? It's your girl, Juicy Peach. You already know. So I just want to give a shout out to Incognito because he has been a very, very good inspiration and brother to me. And DJ Mrs., you know you my girl. Thank you for representing women everywhere. Stand up, girl. Stand up, queen.
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2: Posted on the Corner. Who is this?
3: This Tristan, man. What's going on?
2: You, folks. Where you posted on the corner at?
3: Man, I'm in Southfield, bro. Getting it in. What's the deal?
1: In Michigan. What's the deal? I got a riddle for you. You ready?
3: What's the riddle?
1: Okay. Take off my skin. I won't cry. But you will. What am I?
3: Ooh. Take off my skin. I won't cry. What am I? Feelings?
1: Ooh. Ooh, that's pretty deep, but that's not the answer. That was a good one, though. Keep us psyched up in Southfield.
2: Posted on the corner, who is this?
4: It's Shauna.
1: Hey, Shauna.
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2: Where you posted on the corner at, Shauna?
4: I'm on my way to work.
2: Okay, what city you in, baby?
4: Baltimore.
1: Be more. I got a riddle for you, sis. You ready?
4: Yes.
1: Take off my skin and I won't cry, but you will. What am I?
4: Oh, I have no idea.
2: What? You ain't gonna try.
1: You better drive safe, girl.
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1: Isn't that like Timbaland?
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2: Yo.
0: What's up, boo?
2: What's up?
1: I got a riddle for you. You want to do that one?
2: Yeah. All right, man. Come on.
1: Okay. Boo. All right, man. Here, damn.
0: Let me get a piece.
2: Yeah, I was all ready for the teeth full of shit. Yo, all right.
1: Okay. Take off my skin and I won't cry, but you will. What am I?
2: Take off my skin and I won't cry. A snake?
1: Ooh, that's a good one. That's not the answer, but that's a good one.
2: All right, give me some credit, man. I call that.
1: Yeah, I'm going to give you some credit. I'm going to give you some credit, says Perry.
0: Thanks for listening, boo. Puzzle on the corner. Where you puzzle on the corner at?
3: Indianapolis.
1: Okay, I got a new question for you, though.
3: Okay.
1: All right, it's a riddle. You ready?
3: I'm ready.
1: All right. Take off my skin, I won't cry, but you will. What am I?
3: Take off my skin, I won't cry, but you will. Onion.
1: Yay!
0: Hey, keep us turned up in Naptown.
3: Thank you.
4: Right. What's good, man? It's your homeboy T-Pain, a.k.a. your girlfriend's boyfriend. And I just want to say congratulations to Incognito and DJ Mizzes for having the number one show. Could you believe it? Would you believe it?
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0: I'm like,
1: DJ Misses.
2: What's up, Incognito?
1: I spent a lot of time trying to figure out what I saw in my algorithm.
2: Oh, don't trip. I'm finna tell you it's running on the timeline.
1: All right, then.
3: Who did it? Who done it? And who needs to quit it? Who is that?
4: Here's what's trending on the timeline with DJ Misses. Posted on the corner.
2: So Rick Ross was having some quick legal trouble, but first, it's just been announced that TSA officers will no longer be able to sit down while checking IDs and boarding passes.
5: What?
2: I don't think that's cool.
5: What?
2: I don't think that's
5: cool. They already got attitude.
2: They finna overly have attitude. Nah. Hurry up.
5: Laptop, electronic, out the bag.
2: Please have your ID and your boarding pass ready.
5: My feet hurt.
2: I don't think that's cool. They could sit down. Like, it's not that deep.
5: There ain't a lot of them that sit down.
2: It's not, but I mean, if you've been there all day, say if you've been working all day and then 6-7 o'clock roll around, you know the airport getting slow at that time. I can't sit down. Yeah, so you know I continue to keep you updated on that as that unfolds. Hopefully that will change. And Rick Ross was arrested in Miami Beach early Thursday morning on a domestic violence charge, including felony battery by strangulation. And he was released on a $6,000 bond. And here's what he had to say.
6: It's the boat, biggest of all time. First and foremost, I am totally innocent of the fabricated allegations made against myself. I repeat, I am totally innocent with these fabricated allegations made against myself. Now, I have an amazing team, and that's such an amazing team. And I'm totally confident that these fabricated allegations will be laid to rest. Now, what my weekend look like, I will be in Dubai tomorrow night. I will be in Paris Saturday. When I get back Sunday, I want to sit down with a big plate of rigatoni, heavy marinara.
2: Heavy marinara.
5: Living large.
2: Living large and in charge. I mean, I'm sure more about this situation will come out, but we all know Rick Ross will get ahead of it. Mm-hmm. He's going to speak on it himself, so you know I continue to keep you updated on that as that unfolds. You can recap. You already know where we can go. Post it on thecorner.com. 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
1: Yo, what's happening? It's your boy Offset. Congratulations to Incognito, DJ Misses, for having the biggest show in the city. I'm talking about the biggest one. Post it on the corner. Hey!
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1: And DJ Missy.
0: It's the first of the month.
1: Rent is due.
0: Rent is due. Rent is due.
1: Rent is due.
0: You gonna change the song, Missy.
1: Yeah.
0: October has arrived. Your birthday month is here.
1: It's here.
0: That's enough to make you smile, twin.
1: October 19th.
0: How you love that. It's also International Coffee Day.
1: Okay.
0: National Hair Day. Mm-hmm. National Homemade Cookies Day.
1: Love that.
0: National Pumpkin Spice Day.
1: Mm-hmm.
0: National Black Dog Day.
1: Okay.
0: National Fire Pup Day.
1: Mm-hmm.
0: National Green City Day. World Vegetarian Day.
1: Mm-hmm.
0: International Music Day.
1: Period.
0: And one of my favorites, International Day of Older Persons Day.
1: Uh-oh.
0: Want to say what's up to my mama.
1: Not getting in on that one.
0: All right, well, let me ask you this.
1: Okay.
0: What hairstyle did you have back in the day that you swore was fire, but looking back, you like,
1: I had a bang. It was cute when it, like, started, but once it started growing out, it started to get a little weird. And the hump. But the girls bringing the hump back, though.
0: What the hump is, twin?
1: The hump that was on top of your head.
0: Oh, it come back that way with the hump?
1: Yes. That's, I ain't gonna lie. That's, that hairstyle still tea to me. Y'all not gonna lie.
0: It's somebody listening with a hump right now.
1: I ain't mad at you, sis. Send me a picture of it because I might get me one.
0: How you love that? Hit us up at POTC.
1: Live.
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1: I'm DJ Missy's.
0: Young Miami announcing her debut album titled Watch This.
1: Okay.
0: You ready for that?
1: I am ready for that. She talked about it in our interview.
2: Oh my God, I had so much fun. So it was directed by Supo. We was in Miami. Mm-hmm. I wanted to do it at Tabo because, you know, from Miami, I love to show love in my city. That's one of my favorite strip clubs too, besides The Office. Mm-hmm. So I just felt like it was the right thing to do, and I wanted to like recreate Players Club because mm-hmm. the song was called Spin It, and it just gave like, you know, club vibe.
0: So Young Miami with the solo album, what do you think it's gonna turn out like?
1: I think she's gonna have a couple good records on there. I'm not gonna lie. I wish you would have dropped at the top of the summer. I feel like that would have been perfect because, you know, certain people are for certain seasons.
0: Yeah.
1: But I don't know what type of music she's gonna make.
0: You do.
1: So it could fit the season that's coming up.
0: Huh?
1: So I got faith in Young Miami.
0: We got Spin That and Spin That remixes.
1: Mm-hmm.
0: And then tonight at midnight, she's releasing two songs. I want to say one of them is called 2008,
1: uh-huh.
0: and the other one is called F You.
1: Okay, period.
0: Young
1: now,
0: Miami.
1: I be wanting the world's best of my age to be mine for like 2008 since we was in eighth grade. It ain't so too much we remember by that. Like, but you know, I feel it. It's the moment. You feel me? It's the feeling. Period.
0: Young Miami back tonight, getting you ready for that debut album. Watch This. Big shout out to Young Miami for tapping in with the biggest show in the city.
1: Posted on the corner.
2: It's Young Miami. Congratulations to Incognito and DJ Missus for having the biggest show in the city. Posted on the corner. Period.
0: Hey, hold up. 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
15: Hey everybody, upgrading their phones. We did too. Delete that old number you got for Power 107.5 and say this new one. 614-881-1075. I'm going to give it to you one more time. That's 614-881-1075. New number. Who this? Power 107.5. It is a Friday, Junior. My name is Incognito.
16: I'm DJ Missy's.
15: On the first of the month.
16: And rent is due. You remember LimeWire?
15: Yes.
16: LimeWire made a tweet and they said, just a reminder that the music industry tried to sue us for $72 trillion back in the day. Like, LOL, does that number even exist?
15: $72 trillion.
16: We're still not paying.
15: Hey, LimeWire is the reason my computer kept some viruses.
16: Oh, for sure.
15: But I used to burn some CDs off LimeWire, boy.
16: I'm telling you.
15: Back in those Swisher House freestyle days.
16: LimeWire put some money in my pocket back in the day. I was making big CDs.
15: Downloading, ain't it?
16: Heck yeah.
15: It kept me entertained.
16: LimeWire was fun, but I hated when I was looking for a song and it'd be somebody local song.
15: Oh, like, my God.
16: Over a Jeezy beat.
15: Yeah, or it'd be a half a song. Uh-huh. You gotta go. It had to be a science when downloading off LimeWire.
16: I'm telling you, the only thing that LimeWire did that was messed up was put the viruses on. I stayed in trouble behind that. But I remember the way the app looked and everything.
15: Yeah, the little green click on like
16: oh,
15: a little,
16: my goodness,
15: folder
16: it just
15: or something.
16: Broke. Like, I'm still curious on how that worked.
15: How did they do that? Yeah,
16: how did
15: right.
16: They had streaming before streaming. LimeWire was streaming before streaming.
15: Man, that's where I was getting them freestyles from, for sure. Paul Wall, Slim Thug.
16: As soon as they dropped on YouTube, LimeWire had it.
15: We got so many different apps out now. What's your streaming app?
16: I mean, I use Apple Music. That's just because it's on my phone, though.
15: Yeah.
16: But I don't know how Tidal keep getting my $20. I've been canceled that account, and they still taking $21 off.
15: Mrs. A be looking at her account like that one dude that run down the street. Give me my $5!
16: No.
15: Man, give my $5.
17: All right, bro.
15: Man, give my $5, man.
16: No, for real, though. I don't play. I'm finna hit up Jay-Z. Like, stop taking my money, bro.
15: Oh,
16: I canceled that account a long time ago.
15: Man, speaking of apps, Mrs. just put me down on a new app, and we're going to tell you about it when we come back in moments.
16: He posted on the corner.
15: Get my father! Get my father! Ah!
18: Posted on the corner.
16: Yeah, it is.
19: God knows. I am
20: reincarnated. I was stargazing. Life goes on, honey.

let's get the party started. See you at the bar, you was hardly talking. That's when I knew that your heart was scarring. Friends to lovers need a part to star in. Like, wait, babe, let me

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2: I'm DJ Mrs.
1: We are one day closer to the weekend, twin.
2: And yeah.
1: Birmingham got that No Limit Cash Money tour.
2: Okay.
1: Gonna put that camouflage on and go say,
2: turn up.
1: Yeah, man. After I get done with that, I'm gonna pull up to Rock City, man. I'm going to church the weekend. My pastor back.
2: See? I know that's right.
1: I'm finna go get that word to
2: you. Shout out to PMJ.
1: No, for real. Shout out to Ricky Smiley and them too, man. Them folks at Miles College earlier today putting it on.
2: Hey, that's what's up.
1: Getting all the way together. We've had a great week so far. We want to know how your week was. If somebody owe you some money, you can call and put them on blast right now too.
2: 1-844-426-POTC.
1: And when you leave that voicemail, bro, you can cuss them out. Show them out, whatever you want to do, bro. Jay, hey, go crazy, and we going to play it, because they ain't got no business owing you no type of money.
2: Then make sure you put your name and your Instagram on there, too.
1: Speaking of money, DJ Mrs., you was putting me down yesterday on a new app.
2: What's that?
1: Brick?
2: Okay. Oh, the TV app.
1: Dang, oh, see? Yeah, put me down.
2: So, I got to check out to see if it's a free app. I'm sure. I don't think it's a free app. But they have all of the old school TV shows, movies, all of that on there. If you don't have all the other streaming apps that are carrying those shows.
1: Like Money Talks will be on them. What's that movie Master P was in? Lockdown?
2: That's a movie.
1: You remember Lockdown?
2: Oh, my goodness. With the man from Why Did I Get Married? In the wood.
1: Yeah, and my boy, what his name was? Your cousin Stacy.
2: Stacy. Oh, they did.
1: He ain't been gangsta since.
2: I really think on some real stuff, that movie really mentally tore him.
1: Literally.
2: Literally.
1: You wrong, folks.
2: You wrong.
1: You said it.
2: That end. What's the other one with Lisa Ray?
1: Lisa Ray was in that one. Lockdown, wasn't it?
2: No. How she gonna be in that? She in a women's jail.
1: Civil Brand. Boy, I had it on DVD. What?
2: Me too. I don't know why.
1: All we had was DVD.
2: That's how funny. My daddy used to come home every Friday with a whole thing of DVDs. But now that I'm grown, I remember he used to be like, don't just be playing all of them. I don't know what's on them DVDs. They ain't labeled. So so let me go through them first.
1: He got the screen on DVD.
2: Oh, the good old days. I know my daddy used to be nervous bringing all them DVDs.
1: How you love that, man? Let us know some classic movies. The biggest show in the city.

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We got you right now. 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

0: Hold up, what's going on?
1: I think it's time we tap in to the Daily Post.
2: What's going on, y'all? Your boy Bistro here, posted on the corner. And of course, this is the Daily Post. Man, listen. 50 Cent might be the pettiest man alive, and we're here for it, of course. According to reports, Diddy has been watching TV and documentaries from prison. And guess what he reportedly just finished watching? Yep, 50 Cent's documentary about him. Sean Combs, The Reckoning, executive produced by the same man who has been trolling Diddy for years. Now, when 50 found out, of course, you know he jumped online and started joking that his documentary is now coming to a prison near you. Petty. Bruh, imagine sitting in prison watching your own documentary produced by your enemy. At that point, just turn it off, man. Hey, make sure you follow Posted on the Corner at POTC.live on Instagram. And of course, make sure you follow me, your boy Bistro at Bistro. That's B-E-E-S-T-R-O-H. That's your Daily Post for now. And of course, don't forget, I'm going to always keep you posted.
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1: Hey, what's up? It's your girl, Taylor Manning. And you know I'm posted on the corner with that boy Incognito. Ow.
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6: What is that?
1: Isn't that like Timbaland?
6: You know what? We'll be able to ask him because Timberland will be on the show with us tomorrow. How about that?
7: Man, Timberland used to use dirt and all kind of stuff to make a beat, man. I wonder if he's still doing that.
6: I don't know if he's using this. Timberland's going to be here tomorrow. 1K Few is going to be here tomorrow. We're going to talk all about their new project and everything that they got going on. So make sure you tap in with us tomorrow morning on The Morning Hustle.
7: Baby's crying.
1: What? Oh, yeah. That was my favorite part.
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0: Post it on the corner. Who is this?
31: What's happening?
0: What, you? Why are you posting on the corner at?
31: I'm calling from Atlanta, driving to downtown right now.
1: I missed out my topic of the day. Can I get your opinion on something?
31: Okay.
1: Do you think a woman can change a man?
31: Can change men?
1: Can change him. Do you think a woman can change a man?
31: If he's willing to be trained, I guess, yeah.
1: All right, period, sister. Thank you for calling.
31: Thank you.
0: Post it on the corner. Who is this?
32: This is for Costco.
0: What's up? Where you posted on the corner at?
32: I'm on the east side right now.
1: All right, Tasha. So, look, we gave those tickets away, but I'm inside my topic of the day. I need your opinion on something.
32: Okay.
1: Do you think a woman can change a man?
32: Yes.
1: Why you think that?
32: Because it depends on how the man was raised. Sometimes they just need a good woman behind them to make them act right.
1: I know that right. Period. Well, thank you, sister. Let me hear you say post it on the corner.
32: Post it on the corner.

0: 844-426-POTC. Who it is?
1: This is Shay.
0: What's up, girl?
2: Can I get your opinion on something?
1: Yes.
2: Okay, do you think a woman can change a man?
1: Absolutely.
2: Why you say that?
1: It's all come with building structure.
2: I agree.
1: You know.
2: Some men need some structures in their life.
1: They does. Period. Mama went there, baby. I'm here. I'm mama, big mama.
2: Oh, you better pop it.
1: Oh, period, poop.
2: That's right.
0: Let me hear you say, post it on the counter.
1: Post it on the corner.
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4: 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Yes.
5: Hey, what's up, y'all? It's your girl, Juicy Peach. You already know. So I just want to give a shout out to Incognito because he has been a very, very good inspiration and brother to me. And DJ Mrs., you know you my girl. Thank you for representing women everywhere. Stand up, girl. Stand up, queen.
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0: 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At Power Columbus, you already know we got the tea and the exclusive hookups. 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
1: Sorry? No. Hey, I've been.

0: better all my life.
1: What's up, everybody? This is Pastor Mike Jr. And there's a word that should come to mind and make you smile. It's called incognito. Incognito means I'm able to be in a room, but not in a room. It means I'm able to move, but people may not detect me. And if somebody listening to me right now, you're frustrated because you're asking for popularity, but you don't know how to manage the seasons of being incognito. Incognito does not mean I don't have it. It means I don't have to flaunt it. It means I am who I am and I'm comfortable in my own skin. So every time you tune on to Incognito, you're not just listening to music. You're not just vibing with your favorite people. What you're saying is that I'm going to be the person in my family who can win and remain humble. Win and not be over the top. Win and just remain who I am. Don't let anybody rush you. It's a generation of people who are rising who are going to be blessed and still know how to be.
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1: Yo, G, they can't stop me from rapping, can they? Can they hop?